0: East 20 becoming light this evening and a low of 10. Tomorrow, showers and the risk of a thunderstorm in the afternoon with wind becoming East 20 in the morning, a high of 17.
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Smell that? It's that legendary new song scent. 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
11: This is your weather from the Saskatoon Media Group Newsroom. The Environment Canada forecast for Saskatoon area. Tonight, showers with the risk of a thunderstorm this evening and after midnight. Rain amounts between 5 to 10 millimeters, wind east 30, and a low of 10. Tomorrow, showers with the risk of a thunderstorm, rain amounts of about 5 millimeters, with wind southeast 20 and a high of 16. For the Prince Albert region, tonight, showers with wind east 20 becoming light this evening and a low of 10. Tomorrow, showers and the risk of a thunderstorm in the afternoon, with wind becoming east 20 in the morning, a high of 17.
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11: This is your weather from the Saskatoon Media Group Newsroom. The Environment Canada forecast for Saskatoon area. Tonight, showers with the risk of a thunderstorm this evening and after midnight. Rain amounts between 5 to 10 millimeters, wind east 30, and a low of 10. Tomorrow, showers with the risk of a thunderstorm, rain amounts of about 5 millimeters, with wind southeast 20 and a high of 16. For the Prince Albert region, tonight, showers with wind east 20 becoming light this evening and a low of 10. Tomorrow, showers and the risk of a thunderstorm in the afternoon, with wind becoming east 20 in the morning, a high of 17.
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0: This is your weather from the Saskatoon Media Group Newsroom. The Environment Canada forecast for Saskatoon area. Tonight, showers with the risk of a thunderstorm this evening and after midnight. Rain amounts between 5 to 10 millimeters, wind east 30, and a low of 10. Tomorrow, showers with the risk of a thunderstorm, rain amounts of about 5 millimeters, with wind southeast 20 and a high of 16. For the Prince Albert region, tonight, showers with wind east 20 becoming light this evening and a low of 10. Tomorrow, showers and the risk of a thunderstorm in the afternoon, with wind becoming east 20 in the morning, a high of 17.
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0: 600-CJ-WW Saskatoon. That's Lone Tree Road's version of Amazing Grace. I'm Jason Lee. So good to have you along this evening. Hope you're having an amazing weekend. No weekend is complete without the Sunday Night Gospel Show. Here on Saskatchewan's most listened to radio station, settle in for 3 hours of some of your favorite gospel music, including Shane McAnally this hour, one from Tommy Hunter, and we're going to continue on the show with Vanessa Robinson after this, My All, on CJWW.
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0: 600 CJWW. Here we are, the first day of summer. Coming up a little bit later on this hour, we're going to try to do our best to settle the argument. Who is the better driver? Is it men that are better drivers or women? We got some stats to back it up. That is Young Harmony. Little Bit of Faith on the Sunday Night Gospel Show, and Vanessa Robinson with My All. Hey, quick reminder, next weekend they got a lot of fun planned for the entire family in Denzel. Their community days go next Saturday and Sunday. They have everything from a bones tournament to antique tractor pulls to the kids' pedal tractor races. They have a parade set for next Sunday morning at 11 in Denzel. They have a kids' carnival and some bouncy castles, a wiener roast planned, and the Heritage of Hope Museum will be open. And again, that's next weekend in Denzel. For more details on their community days, look under the information tab and click on the event calendar at cjwwradio.com. I'm back next with Greater Vision on CJWW Sunday Night Gospel Show.
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7: This is your weather from the Saskatoon Media Group Newsroom. The Environment Canada forecast for Saskatoon area. Tonight, showers with the risk of a thunderstorm this evening and after midnight. Rain amounts between 5 to 10 millimeters, wind east 30, and a low of 10. Tomorrow, showers with the risk of a thunderstorm. Rain amounts of about 5 millimeters, with wind southeast 20 and a high of 16. For the Prince Albert region, tonight, showers with wind east 20 becoming light this evening and a low of 10. Tomorrow, showers and the risk of a thunderstorm in the afternoon, with wind becoming east 20 in the morning, a high of 17.
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celebrating the sounds of inspiration. 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

0: 600 CJWW. Jesus was a country boy on the Sunday Night Gospel Show. Happy Father's Day. There's one from Clay Walker, the father of seven. He has kids ranging from 30 years old to 5 years old. He had a previous marriage where he had two kids, McClay and Skyler. And then with his wife, Jessica, he had another five children, William, Mary, Elijah, Ezra, and Christian. And they actually were expecting a sixth child together in late 2023. However, they had to share the heartbreaking news that Jessica suffered a late-term miscarriage at 20 weeks. So let's just call him the father of eight, shall we? Clay Walker for you tonight on the Sunday Night Gospel Show. Larry Krause in there, Let Your Spirit Grow. Also, Crystal Bernard, If You Have Love, and Greater Vision, Redeemed Medley. We're back next with Shane McAnally here on CJWW.
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0: 600 CJWW. Amanda Fassad on the Sunday Night Gospel Show, on my knees again. And Shane McAnally with All Things Beautiful. So who are the better drivers, men or women? Let's settle this once and for all. We got some great stats to back it up, too, because the University of Michigan did a study, and they studied a lot of two-car collisions. We're talking about 6.5 million two-car crashes. And what their study found was that crashes in which both drivers were women more common than those in which both drivers were men. So maybe men are the better drivers. However, it appears that women are smarter investors. Yeah, a study found that women investors tend to make more money. 35% of women held an investment too long compared to 47% of men holding that investment too long. And another study found that women made 1% more annually with their investments. So what we've learned, courtesy of the University of Michigan, is men are the better drivers, women are better investors. Good for both. We're back in just a bit. Tommy Hunter just waiting. It's the Sunday Night Gospel Show on CJWW.
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9: This is your weather from the Saskatoon Media Group Newsroom. The Environment Canada forecast for Saskatoon area. Tonight, showers with the risk of a thunderstorm this evening and after midnight. Rain amounts between 5 to 10 millimeters, wind east 30, and a low of 10. Tomorrow, showers with the risk of a thunderstorm, rain amounts of about 5 millimeters, with wind southeast 20 and a high of 16. For the Prince Albert region, tonight, showers with wind east 20 becoming light this evening and a low of 10. Tomorrow, showers and the risk of a thunderstorm in the afternoon, with wind becoming east 20 in the morning, a high of 17.
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11: The old maid's just waiting for leap year to come. And that crooner, he's just waiting to sing. The old cow's standing by the Bull Durham sign, just waiting for the grass to turn green. The barfly's waiting for an easy mark, and the hitchhiker's waiting for a ride. The life-termer's waiting for a prison break, and the beachcomber's waiting for the tide. The farmer's daughter is waiting for the salesman to take her right on into town. And the city slicker

worm must be waiting for the early bird, and I guess the early bird's just waiting for the worm. Nobody wants to do nothing, just waiting to get a finger in the pie, just waiting for a call from some big quiz show, or hoping and awaiting for some rich uncle to die.

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Everybody's waiting for something. Nothing seems to turn out right, 'cause the night shift's just waiting for morning, and the burglar's just waiting for night. The congregation's waiting for the preacher, and the preacher's just waiting for the groom. The groom's just waiting for the June bride, and the bride's just waiting for June. Sunflowers are waiting for the sunshine. Violets are waiting for the dew. The bees are just waiting for honey. And honey, I'm just waiting for you.

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0: This is your weather from the Saskatoon Media Group Newsroom. The Environment Canada forecast for Saskatoon area. Tonight, showers with the risk of a thunderstorm this evening and after midnight. Rain amounts between 5 to 10 millimeters, wind east 30, and a low of 10. Tomorrow, showers with the risk of a thunderstorm, rain amounts of about 5 millimeters, with wind southeast 20 and a high of 16. For the Prince Albert region, tonight, showers with wind east 20 becoming light this evening and a low of 10. Tomorrow, showers and the risk of a thunderstorm in the afternoon, with wind becoming east 20 in the morning, a high of 17.
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3: 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There is Charlie Daniels for you on the Sunday Night Gospel Show. To all the dads listening tonight, happy Father's Day to you. 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And glad you're making the Sunday Night Gospel Show a part of your special day. We have the West Singers for you this hour. Leslie McDaniel coming up. The good news stories from around the world on the way. And we'll tell you about a new contest we have beginning tomorrow. The details later. Elvis Presley is next on CJWW's Sunday Night Gospel Show.
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0: 600 CJWW Saskatoon, Whispering Hope. It's the Cordy family on the Sunday Night Gospel Show here on Saskatchewan's most listened to radio station, and Elvis Presley and the Milky White Way. So what are your plans for Canada Day? How do you plan to celebrate? Well, if you're looking for something to do, head Osler Way. They're going to kick off Canada Day celebrations with a pancake breakfast bright and early in the morning, and they will have a car show through the day, a parade at 11 o'clock on July 1st. There will be some free ice cream, some food booths, a kids' carnival. They're going to have a family bingo. They're going to have a circus and dog show, a music night. They're going to have cupcakes and coffee and fireworks. It's just going to be a tremendous day. They've really put in lots of planning to this. Get out and have some fun. Celebrate Canada Day in Osler. For more details on the July 1st celebration, under the information tab, click on the event calendar at cjwwradio.com. Back with Ann Murray next.
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9: This is your weather from the Saskatoon Media Group Newsroom. The Environment Canada forecast for Saskatoon area. Tonight, showers with the risk of a thunderstorm this evening and after midnight. Rain amounts between 5 to 10 millimeters, wind east 30, and a low of 10. Tomorrow, showers with the risk of a thunderstorm. Rain amounts of about 5 millimeters, with wind southeast 20 and a high of 16. For the Prince Albert region, tonight, showers with wind east 20 becoming light this evening and a low of 10. Tomorrow, showers and the risk of a thunderstorm in the afternoon, with wind becoming east 20 in the morning, a high of 17.
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0: 600 CJWW Saskatoon. It's the Sunday Night Gospel Show. There's one from the legendary Lynn Anderson, Top of the World. The West Singers in their mansion over the hilltop, plus Janie Fricke, Take My Hand, Precious Lord, and Anne Marie. Song of Bernadette to kick off the set. Tomorrow, we begin a new contest. Who's up for a live performance outside Sastel Center? It is the Outskirts Music Festival this Friday, beginning 3:30 in the afternoon with Saskatchewan's own Braden King, and then a little rock music to follow with Widemouth Mason. Then we're back to country with Cooper Allen, then back to rock music with Third Eye Blind, and then Jelly Roll is going to headline outside Sastel Center this coming Friday. We're talking like 8 hours of music. It's going to be a great time, and we are giving away some tickets to that show. A brand new contest kicks off tomorrow morning. Ben Brooks and the Moo Crew will have the details on how to get entered. We're back next with the Perrys.
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0: 600 CJWW, Leslie McDaniel and the Backslider's Prayer on the Sunday Night Gospel Show in the Perrys. I love to tell of his love. I love to tell you these stories. Sometimes we can get down in the dumps hearing the news because a lot of times it's bad news in the news. And I like this segment of the show to remind you there's good things happening out there. Like this story from Iowa, where two teenagers helped rescue an elderly woman who had been trapped outside for over 16 hours. Now, the woman had fallen while feeding her horse and managed to move herself into view of the road, where the boys spotted her during a bike ride. Now, the teens were praised for their quick thinking, which likely saved the woman's life. Here are the boys, Gunner and Cohen, telling the story.
1: I went to the trail, and it took me a while to find her, and I find her. And then I was like, hey, ma'am, are you okay? She was like, yeah, I need help. Call 911. And then my mom called 911, and, like, she didn't have her phone or water or anything. She was there for, like, 16-plus hours.
2: Her face, she was, like, covered in all bugs.
1: A few more hours, and she definitely, like, would not have made it.
0: To those two young men in Iowa, well done. Quick thinking saved the woman's life. After devastating wildfires burned vast areas of Nebraska ranch land, thousands of people from across the United States stepped up to help the struggling farmers recover. Now, donations have been pouring in, including over $1 million of relief funds and tens of thousands of dollars worth of hay. Now, volunteers also helped cover transportation costs to deliver supplies across long distances. So that's pretty cool. This one's neat, too. Two South Carolina deputies saved a young child's life after she stopped breathing in a pool accident. But they responded immediately and were able to use their training to get her breathing again right away. Officials say their fast response and composure likely prevented a tragedy. And thankfully, the child survived and is doing just fine now. So great job to those two deputies in South Carolina. And one more story for you. A woman here in Canada formed an unusual bond with a group of crows after she helped rescue one of them that was trapped in a gutter. And then after she helped free the crow, she began receiving small gifts from local crows, such as feathers, as a form of gratitude. Here is Leah telling her story.
3: I was really distressed and knew I had to do something. And I was like, hey, you look like you want to save a crow today. Firefighters that were so gracious and wonderful, just my heart was so full. He latched onto my finger and held on when I was going for my walk with my dog. A crow flew down and dropped this beautiful feather bundle at my feet. I was like, wow, this crow gave me a thank you gift.
0: Well, that's pretty cool. And that is the good news stories from around the world this week. Mark Parson is next, Shadows of the Cross. 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
8: This is your weather from the Saskatoon Media Group Newsroom. The Environment Canada forecast for Saskatoon area. Tonight, showers with the risk of a thunderstorm this evening and after midnight. Rain amounts between 5 to 10 millimeters, wind east 30, and a low of 10. Tomorrow, showers with the risk of a thunderstorm, rain amounts of about 5 millimeters, with wind southeast 20 and a high of 16. For the Prince Albert region, tonight, showers with wind east 20 becoming light this evening and a low of 10. Tomorrow, showers and the risk of a thunderstorm in the afternoon, with wind becoming east 20 in the morning, a high of 17.
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0: 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The Environment Canada forecast for Saskatoon area. Tonight, showers with the risk of a thunderstorm this evening and after midnight. Rain amounts between 5 to 10 millimeters, wind east 30, and a low of 10. Tomorrow, showers with the risk of a thunderstorm, rain amounts of about 5 millimeters, with wind southeast 20 and a high of 16. For the Prince Albert region, tonight, showers with wind east 20 becoming light this evening and a low of 10. Tomorrow, showers and the risk of a thunderstorm in the afternoon, with wind becoming east 20 in the morning, a high of 17.
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0: 600 CJWW. Her name is Jessie Lee Campbell. The song is called There Is a Name I Love to Hear. I'm Jason Lee. Great to have you along. Sunday Night Gospel Show is on the air into our final hour, and we've saved some good ones for you this hour. From Jim, Ed Brown, Paul Williams coming up, and we will get you one from Rick Martin before 10 o'clock tonight. Don Schultz is next. Fairest Lord Jesus on CJWW.
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0: It was a stylish congregation. You could see they'd been around. And they had the biggest pipe organ of any church in town. But over in the Amen corner of this church sat Brother Iyer. And he insisted every Sunday on singing in the choir. His voice was cracked and broken. Age had touched his vocal cords. And he'd get behind and miss the words. Well, the choir stormed and blustered. Brother Iyer sang too slow. And he sang the tunes they used 100 years ago. Well, at last the storm cloud burst. The church was told in Vine that Brother Iyer must stop his singing, or the choir was going to resign. So the pastor appointed a committee, I think it's 3 or 4, and they got in their big fine car and drove up to Iyer's door. They found the choir's great trouble sitting in an old armchair, and the summer's golden sunbeams lay upon his snow-white hair. Said York, "We're here, dear brother, with the vestry's approbation to discuss a little matter that affects the congregation. Now, we don't want no more singing except what we bought. The newest songs are all the rage. The old ones stand for naught. And so we've decided..." "Are you listening, Brother Iyer? You're going to have to stop your singing. It's messing up the choir." The old man raised his head, a sign that he did hear. And on his cheek, the three men caught the glitter of a tear. His feeble hands pushed back the locks as white as silky snow. And he answered the committee in a voice both soft and low. "I've sung the Psalms of David nearly 80 years, said he. "They've been my staff and comfort all along life's dreary way. I'm sorry I disturbed the choir. I guess I'm doing wrong. But when my heart is filled with praise, I can't keep back a song. You know, I wonder if beyond the tide that's breaking at my feet, in that far-off heavenly temple where my master I shall meet. Wonder if when I try to sing the songs of God up higher, reckon they'll kick me out up there for singing in heaven's choir." A silence filled the little room. The old man bowed his head. The committee went on back to town, but Brother Iyer was dead. Oh, the choir missed him for a while, but he was soon forgot. And a few churchgoers watched the door, but the old man entered not. Far away, his voice is sweet, and he sings his heart's desires, for there are no church committees and no fashionable choirs.
1: 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Hey, I want to remind you, next Saturday, it is the 6th Annual Battle of the Bunnocks Fundraiser Tournament. 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
10: This is your weather from the Saskatoon Media Group Newsroom. The Environment Canada forecast for Saskatoon area. Tonight, showers with the risk of a thunderstorm this evening and after midnight. Rain amounts between 5 to 10 millimeters, wind east 30, and a low of 10. Tomorrow, showers with the risk of a thunderstorm, rain amounts of about 5 millimeters, with wind southeast 20 and a high of 16. For the Prince Albert region, tonight, showers with wind east 20 becoming light this evening and a low of 10. Tomorrow, showers and the risk of a thunderstorm in the afternoon, with wind becoming east 20 in the morning. A high of 17.
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0: 600 CJWW Sunday Night Gospel Show, Scarlet Ribbons, Jim Ed Brown, the Isaacs in there, Great is Thy Reward, the Louvan Brothers, I'll Live with God, and A Living Prayer with the Weaves. Well, not too often the first day of summer and Father's Day fall on the same day. Just happened to be the way that the calendar fell this year. My favorite day of the year because it's the first day of summer. Yeah, I'm a dad as well, and I always love Father's Day. You know, the family shows you extra love than they normally do, which is fantastic. But summer's my season, and it just happened to fall on Father's Day. But first day of summer, the only part I don't like about it is today is the day where we get the most daylight. After today, the days start getting shorter. That's the only part I don't like about summer. I want all the summer days like today with lots of daylight, lots of heat, but that's the way it works, I guess, in life. But summer is here, friends. Enjoy it. We're back in just a little bit. I got the Forrester Sisters right after this.
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0: 600 CJWW, I Just Steal Away and Pray. That is Paul Williams and the Forrester Sisters. What a friend we have in Jesus. That's wrapping up my time with you. I'm Jason Lee. Happy Father's Day. Dads, hope you had a great day with your family. And we're back to country music after 10 o'clock. I'll be back with you tomorrow afternoon. And don't forget a new contest for Outskirts Music Festivals. The Moo Crew will have the details tomorrow morning. The Gospel Show returns 7 o'clock next Sunday night. Jackson Emery will be filling in for me next Sunday right here on CJWW. Thanks for making us a part of your weekend. Rick Martin is next. God on the Mountain on CJWW, Saskatchewan's most listened to radio station.
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8: This is your weather from the Saskatoon Media Group Newsroom. The Environment Canada forecast for Saskatoon area. Tonight, showers with the risk of a thunderstorm this evening and after midnight. Rain amounts between 5 to 10 millimeters, wind east 30, and a low of 10. Tomorrow, showers with the risk of a thunderstorm, rain amounts of about 5 millimeters, with wind southeast 20 and a high of 16. For the Prince Albert region, tonight, showers with wind east 20 becoming light this evening and a low of 10. Tomorrow, showers and the risk of a thunderstorm in the afternoon, with wind becoming east 20 in the morning, a high of 17.
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0: 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The Environment Canada forecast for Saskatoon area. Tonight, showers with the risk of a thunderstorm this evening and after midnight. Rain amounts between 5 to 10 millimeters, wind east 30, and a low of 10. Tomorrow, showers with the risk of a thunderstorm, rain amounts of about 5 millimeters, with wind southeast 20 and a high of 16. For the Prince Albert region, tonight, showers with wind east 20 becoming light this evening and a low of 10. Tomorrow, showers and the risk of a thunderstorm in the afternoon, with wind becoming east 20 in the morning. A high of 17.
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1: Hey, I'm Ben Brooks, and it's time for your 411. 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
13: This is your weather from the Saskatoon Media Group Newsroom. The Environment Canada forecast for Saskatoon area. Tonight, showers with the risk of a thunderstorm this evening and after midnight. Rain amounts between 5 to 10 millimeters, wind east 30, and a low of 10. Tomorrow, showers with the risk of a thunderstorm. Rain amounts of about 5 millimeters, with wind southeast 20 and a high of 16. For the Prince Albert region, tonight, showers with wind east 20 becoming light this evening and a low of 10. Tomorrow, showers and the risk of a thunderstorm in the afternoon with wind becoming east 20 in the morning, a high of 17.
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0: Catch us on the road, scan the QR code, and take a selfie with the trailer for your chance to win. Here's hoping you're one of the 60 lucky people that will be in for the final draw with the trailer and everything inside worth over $40,000. Because remember, if you want to be a baller, you've got to win the Summer Hauler.
1: This week on Crime Stoppers Unmasked, we're asking for the public's help on identifying two suspects in an unprovoked bear spray assault on Saskatoon Transit. On June 10th, 2026, the two suspects boarded the bus in the downtown terminal and refused to pay their fares when requested by the driver. They made their way to the back of the bus, which was headed towards 8th Street. As the bus approaches 8th Street and Cumberland Avenue, an older male is bear sprayed at the back of the bus, causing numerous riders at the back to be hit as well. The suspect then sprays the victim two more times before exiting the bus and leaving the scene in an unknown direction. This resulted in the entire bus having to be evacuated and taken out of service. Suspect one is described as a male in his late teens or early 20s. He's wearing a black Crook and Castles hoodie, red shorts that go past the knees, a black New York Yankees ball cap with a name written in white lettering on the right side along with a heart, and his hair is shoulder length. Suspect 2 is a male in his late 40s or 50s, backwards ball cap with red lettering and a white symbol, black hoodie, blue jeans, had a mustache, white runners, and a thin build. You can also watch for photos and videos of the suspects on Facebook, Instagram, and our homepage. Do you have information about this crime or who is responsible? 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The tips are completely anonymous. We don't want your name. We just want your assistance. Saskatoon Crime Stoppers. 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
16: This is your weather from the Saskatoon Media Group Newsroom. The Environment Canada forecast for Saskatoon area. Tonight, showers with the risk of a thunderstorm this evening and after midnight. Rain amounts between 5 to 10 millimeters, wind east 30, and a low of 10. Tomorrow, showers with the risk of a thunderstorm, rain amounts of about 5 millimeters, with wind southeast 20 and a high of 16. For the Prince Albert region, tonight, showers with wind east 20 becoming light this evening and a low of 10. Tomorrow, showers and the risk of a thunderstorm in the afternoon, with wind becoming east 20 in the morning, a high of 17.
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0: This is your weather from the Saskatoon Media Group Newsroom. The Environment Canada forecast for Saskatoon area. Tonight, showers with the risk of a thunderstorm this evening and after midnight. Rain amounts between 5 to 10 millimeters, wind east 30, and a low of 10. Tomorrow, showers with the risk of a thunderstorm, rain amounts of about 5 millimeters, with wind southeast 20 and a high of 16. For the Prince Albert region, tonight, showers with wind east 20 becoming light this evening and a low of 10. Tomorrow, showers and the risk of a thunderstorm in the afternoon, with wind becoming east 20 in the morning, a high of 17.
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7: This is your weather from the Saskatoon Media Group Newsroom. The Environment Canada forecast for Saskatoon and area. Tonight, showers with the risk of a thunderstorm this evening and after midnight. Rain amounts between 5 to 10 millimeters, wind east 30, and a low of 10. Tomorrow, showers with the risk of a thunderstorm. Rain amounts of about 5 millimeters, with wind southeast 20 and a high of 16. For the Prince Albert region, tonight, showers with wind east 20 becoming light this evening and a low of 10. Tomorrow, showers and the risk of a thunderstorm in the afternoon, with wind becoming east 20 in the morning, a high of 17.
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22: This is your weather from the Saskatoon Media Group Newsroom. The Environment Canada forecast for Saskatoon area. Tonight, showers with the risk of a thunderstorm this evening and after midnight. Rain amounts between 5 to 10 millimeters, wind east 30, and a low of 10. Tomorrow, showers with the risk of a thunderstorm, rain amounts of about 5 millimeters, with wind southeast 20 and a high of 16. For the Prince Albert region, tonight, showers with wind east 20 becoming light this evening and a low of 10. Tomorrow, showers and the risk of a thunderstorm in the afternoon, with wind becoming east 20 in the morning, a high of 17.
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2: This week on Crime Stoppers Unmasked, we're asking for the public's help on identifying two suspects in an unprovoked bear spray assault on Saskatoon Transit. On June 10th, 2026, the two suspects boarded the bus in the downtown terminal and refused to pay their fares when requested by the driver. They made their way to the back of the bus, which was headed towards 8th Street. As the bus approaches 8th Street and Cumberland Avenue, an older male is bear sprayed at the back of the bus, causing numerous riders at the back to be hit as well. The suspect then sprays the victim two more times before exiting the bus and leaving the scene in an unknown direction. This resulted in the entire bus having to be evacuated and taken out of service. Suspect 1 is described as a male in his late teens or early 20s. He's wearing a black Crook and Castles hoodie, red shorts that go past the knees, a black New York Yankees ball cap with a name written in white lettering on the right side along with a heart, and his hair is shoulder length. Suspect 2 is a male in his late 40s or 50s, backwards ball cap with red lettering and a white symbol, black hoodie, blue jeans, had a mustache, white runners, and a thin build. You can also watch for photos and videos of the suspects on Facebook, Instagram, and our homepage. Do you have information about this crime or who is responsible? 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We pay cash rewards of up to $2,000 for information that leads to an arrest. The tips are completely anonymous. We don't want your name. We just want your assistance. Saskatoon Crime Stoppers. 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
1: Hey, I'm Ben Brooks, and it's time for your 411. 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
2: This week on Crime Stoppers Unmasked, we're asking for the public's help on identifying two suspects in an unprovoked bear spray assault on Saskatoon Transit. On June 10th, 2026, the two suspects boarded the bus in the downtown terminal and refused to pay their fares when requested by the driver. They made their way to the back of the bus, which was headed towards 8th Street. As the bus approaches 8th Street and Cumberland Avenue, an older male is bear sprayed at the back of the bus, causing numerous riders at the back to be hit as well. The suspect then sprays the victim two more times before exiting the bus and leaving the scene in an unknown direction. This resulted in the entire bus having to be evacuated and taken out of service. Suspect 1 is described as a male in his late teens or early 20s. He's wearing a black Crook and Castles hoodie, red shorts that go past the knees, a black New York Yankees ball cap with a name written in white lettering on the right side along with a heart, and his hair is shoulder length. Suspect 2 is a male in his late 40s or 50s, backwards ball cap with red lettering and a white symbol, black hoodie, blue jeans, had a mustache, white runners, and a thin build. You can also watch for photos and videos of the suspects on Facebook, Instagram, and our homepage. Do you have information about this crime or who is responsible? 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The tips are completely anonymous. We don't want your name. We just want your assistance. 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
4: 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There was no open fishing season at the time. 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

0: 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It's All Night Country. 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

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Lean towards the speakers. Smell that? It's that legendary new song scent. Playing tomorrow's legends today. CJWW. Man.

0: 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It's All Night Country. 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

0: Hey, I'm Ben Brooks, and it's time for your 411. CJWW is excited to present Brent Butt to TCU Place coming up on Friday, October the 16th. 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

0: the CJWW Newsroom, bringing you Saskatchewan's news first. Here's what's happening.
1: Good morning. It's 12 degrees at 6 o'clock. I'm Venice Ferguson. The recovery operation continues for a missing driver of a jet ski who ran into problems at the weir on the South Saskatchewan River Saturday afternoon. Sunday, the Saskatoon Fire Department said the watercraft had been recovered and turned over to the Saskatoon Police. Firefighters were searching both banks and the river downstream from the weir on Sunday. A 12-year-old was seriously injured and remains in hospital in serious condition after a collision between a vehicle and the cyclist Friday in the 500 block of Manic Road in Saskatoon. Members of the Collision Analyst Unit continue to investigate. The lack of policies geared towards small businesses in the last economic update has prompted the CFIB to present their own set of recommendations. The CFIB explained in a news release that most of the spring session rolled out incentives to benefit large corporations, not small business. The CFIB suggests changes to payroll taxes, introducing an accelerated capital cost allowance program, and reducing interprovincial trade barriers. Patrick Dehon, head of petroleum analysis at GasBuddy.com, says average gasoline and diesel prices declined in every province over the last week, but he suggests the outlook remains unsettled after Iran suggested the Strait of Hormuz was closed, along with fresh warnings that the U.S. could again strike. Average retail gasoline prices in Saskatoon have fallen 0.9 cents per liter in the past week, averaging 161.45 cents per liter. That compares to the national average that has fallen 4.5 cents per liter, and it is now at 162.63. The market for nitrogen fertilizer is resetting after a rapid rise prior to seeding, caused in part by the Middle East conflict and the closure of the Strait of Hormuz. The price at farm input suppliers for summer or fall delivery of urea is less than $800 a ton, compared to as much as $1,250 a few months ago. While fertilizer prices are declining, so are canola prices. Futures contracts were down $30 a ton last week. A significant portion of canola oil is used in biofuels, which closely tracks world oil prices. I'm Venice Ferguson, CJWW News.
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1: The Environment Canada forecast for Saskatoon and area, a high of 17 today, with showers and risk of thunderstorm, 5 to 10 millimeters expected. The same for tonight, with another 5 to 10 millimeters possible and a low of 10 overnight. Tomorrow, cloudy, 60% chance of showers, risk of thunderstorm in the afternoon, the high 18. Wednesday, the sun comes out, a high of 22, and sunny on Thursday with a high of 25. For the Prince Albert region, rain today, risk of a thunderstorm in the afternoon, the wind east 30 and the high 16. Tonight, cloudy, 70% chance of showers, staying breezy, a low of 10. Tomorrow, mainly cloudy, 60% chance of showers and risk of thunderstorm in the afternoon, the high 20, and then sunny. High 24 for Wednesday, high 23 on Thursday. It's 11 in Spearwood and Kindersley, 8 in Rosetown, it's 10 in Outlook. 12 in Wynyard Watrous, Regina at 13, it's 11 in Humboldt, 14 in LaRange, 12 in Meadow Lake, Melfort, Yorkton, it's 10 in Hudson Bay, 8 in Swift Current, Moose Jaw 10, and it's 11 in Lloydminster. In North Battleford, the wind is east gusting 35, it's 11. Prince Albert, the wind is east southeast 11, rain and 12. Saskatoon, the wind is east southeast 24, it's cloudy and it's 12 degrees. Gregor is in next with sports.
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5: Another big W for the Rough Riders this weekend. Good morning, I'm Gregor. Yes, another early season thriller for Saskatchewan, who left Calgary with a 40-37 win over the Stampeders Saturday. Riders led 23-7 at one point, but with just seconds left in the game, Calgary managed to tie things up with 31. In OT, they traded chances before Tommy Stevens finally got his second TD of the game and gave the green and white the victory. Like most of Rider Nation, coach Corey Mace on the edge of his seat in this one.
6: There was multiple opportunities we could have put the team away. Ultimately, we did not do that. This is the kind of stuff early in the season. Call me crazy, but I'll take this kind of win today for this team moving forward.
5: The Rough Riders are now 2-0 at home Friday night versus Toronto. Steel football, the Saskatoon Valkyries turned in a stellar performance Saturday at Gordie Howe Sports Complex, winning the Prairie Conference title 17-7 over Manitoba. They'll be going for their sixth straight WWCFL title when they take on the Edmonton Arctic Pride in Edmonton next weekend. Rain, the story for ball this weekend. Both the Jays and Berries rained out yesterday, though Saskatoon did get a huge 12-1 win back on Friday over Regina at Cairns Field. To the World Cup of Soccer, Spain and Egypt with wins Sunday. Canada's next game is Wednesday at 1. They'll have a shot to win their group when they play the Swiss. NHL news, blockbuster trade yesterday puts the Tkachuk brothers on the same team. The Ottawa Senators trading their captain Brady to the Florida Panthers. They get three first-round picks in return, as well as a second-rounder. That is a doozy. And finally, U.S. Open. Wyndham Clark, not at his best yesterday, but a dominant showing through the first three rounds gave him enough of a lead to hold on for victory at the U.S. Open. Corey Connors, the only Canadian that made the cut. He wound up 23rd. For all the Major League scores and more, go to CJWWRadio.com.
0: Getting Saskatchewan's day going. It's the Moo Crew with Ben Brooks on CJWW.

0: Old enough to know better. It's Wade Hayes on Country 600 CJWW. Good morning and a happy Monday to you. I'm Ben Brooks. We got a rainy day in store for us. 5 to 10 millimeters is what we're expecting in Saskatoon. Could see a storm to go along with that today as well. It's a high of 17 degrees. We got another 5 to 10 millimeters of rain tonight, dipping down to a low of 10. And a good chance of showers and storms tomorrow and a high of 18 degrees. And for Prince Albert, yeah, full-blown rain. Could see a storm today, a high of 16. And tonight, good chance of showers and a low of 10. So the crops getting a good drink today. Hey, we'll take that. And it's great to have you with me here this morning. Coming up, not only are we going to get going with some tunes from High Valley, we've got Cody Johnson in there as well. But we've also got a chance for you to win some Tier 1 tickets to the Outskirts Music Festival coming up on Friday. Your chance to see Jelly Roll, Third Eye Blind, Cooper Allen, Wide Mouth Mason, Braden King, and more. How can you win? I'll tell you in just a second here on CJWW. Hey, I'm Ben Brooks, and it's time for your 411. 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

0: It's Cody Johnson and the Fall with Country 600 CJWW. Well, if you think you got a good sense of taste, we are putting it to the test this week as we have a mystery jelly for you to take a look at over on our social media channels this morning. Tell us what flavor you think that is for a chance to win two Tier 1 tickets to the Outskirts Music Festival. That's going to include access to the Tier 1 pits, early entry through a dedicated entrance, dedicated merch line. 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And on Wednesday is when we're going to give that all away. 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
0: And it's time for that forecast today. I want to give a big shout out to Spiritwood as well, too, nestled in the naturally beautiful Northern Lakes region of Saskatchewan. Spiritwood, home to limitless beauty, welcoming locals in a small, bustling culture. Take in the sights and sounds of the freshwater lakes, pristine forests, and an incredible community as you journey along Highway 3. Yeah, shout out to Spiritwood on our Spiritwood Salute Week, as we've got rain all day today in Saskatoon, about 5 to 10 millimeters, and it's a high of 17. Could see a storm to go along with that, too. Rain, possibly a storm tonight, 5 to 10 millimeters and a low of 10. It's a good chance of showers and storms tomorrow, high of 18, and into Wednesday, it is sunny and 22. For Prince Albert, we've got rain and the risk of a storm today. It's a high of 16. Good chance of showers tonight and a low of 10. Good chance of showers and storms for the day tomorrow and a high of 20. And into Wednesday, it's sunny and a high of 24. Hotspot is LaRonche. That is sitting at 15. And your coolest is Swift Current at 8. The Battlefords are cloudy at 11. Prince Albert, some light rain in 12. And in Saskatoon, it's cloudy, an east wind at 25 and sitting at 12 degrees.

0: from the CJWW Newsroom, bringing you Saskatchewan's news first. Here's what's happening.
1: Good morning. It's 12 degrees at 6:30. I'm Venice Ferguson. Fertilizer prices, especially for nitrogen, have reset to lower values following seeding. A couple of reasons are the promises for the return of normal trade through the Strait of Hormuz, as well as the usual price declines experienced during the summer months. Kevin Hirsch is the chief agricultural editor with SaskAgToday.com.
2: In the height of seeding for urea fertilizer, nitrogen fertilizer, 4600, the prices I were seeing at the local farm input supply stores were in the range of $1,250 a ton. And now the quotes that I've received are well under $800 a ton.
1: While the less expensive fertilizer is welcome, lower world oil prices also resulted in a $30 a ton drop in canola futures last week. That's because a significant percentage of canola oil is used in biofuels. RBC economists say higher energy costs haven't put a major dent in household spending, according to the report. The report covered multiple different topics regarding Canada's economy, including household spending, U.S. trade risk, regional differences, and policy support. As far as U.S. trade risks go, the outlook said they were moderated and most Canadian exports are exempt under CUSMA. The report also explained that a variety of factors are reshaping provincial economies, with commodity-rich provinces expected to continue to outperform this year. And policy support should also help with gradual improvements, such as the Bank of Canada expected to not hike rates due to oil prices. A new report showed that many caregivers in Canada's music industry aren't aware of the resources offered to help them. The report was published by Women in Music Canada and Music Publishers. More than 200 Canadian music professionals were surveyed, with nearly 80% of caregivers saying they aren't aware of any existing programs and resources. The executive director of Women in Music Canada, Robin Stewart, says what's needed now is awareness.
3: A lot of it's need for just awareness of supports. Which can be financial support or it could be just support in terms of building community that have similar concerns or similar things that they're dealing with.
1: Some of the most actionable steps the sector can take to close the awareness gap is better communication, peer networks, and industry coordination. Métis Nation Saskatchewan has announced there are 16 new additions to its bison family at Batoche. In December 2023, MNS received 25 young Plains bison from Parks Canada, and 2 years later, another 50 were delivered. In anticipation of births at the bison paddock this year, youth in the province were asked to come up with names for 16 new calves, and today those names will be revealed. I'm Venice Ferguson, CJWW News.
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1: The Environment Canada forecast for Saskatoon area, a high of 17 today, with showers and risk of thunderstorm, 5 to 10 millimeters expected. The same for tonight, with another 5 to 10 millimeters possible and a low of 10 overnight. Tomorrow, cloudy, 60% chance of showers, risk of thunderstorm in the afternoon, the high 18. Wednesday, the sun comes out, a high of 22, and sunny on Thursday with a high of 25. For the Prince Albert region, rain today, risk of a thunderstorm in the afternoon, the wind east 30 and the high 16. Tonight, cloudy, 70% chance of showers, staying breezy, a low of 10. Tomorrow, mainly cloudy, 60% chance of showers and risk of thunderstorm in the afternoon, the high 20, and then sunny. High 24 for Wednesday, high 23 on Thursday. Spiritwood Outlook Kinder.

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2: Good morning, I'm Gregor. I thought the Saskatchewan Roughriders said they weren't going to have another close game this week because it could not have been much closer. After two possessions each in overtime, the Green and White pull out the 40-37 win on the road in Calgary. Coach Corey Mace giving all the props to the defense, which gave the offense the chance to win that one.
3: You know, as a defense, to be able to hold strong, you know, and execute to make sure and give ourselves an opportunity to go down and score and win. Incredible job by all those guys, all the players.
2: So Saskatchewan now 2-0. They'll return home Friday night at Mosaic Stadium to host the Argonauts. Still football, Saskatoon Valkyries Prairie Conference champs after scoring a 17-7 win over the Manitoba Fearless at Gordie Howe on the weekend. They'll now play for their sixth straight WWCFL title. That'll be in Edmonton next weekend. Both the Toronto Blue Jays and Saskatoon Berries rained out yesterday. No makeup date announced yet for the Jam Fam, but Saskatoon did get a great night at Cairns Field back on Friday. They beat Regina 12-1. So the World Cup of Soccer, some big games today. Argentina on the field for the second time. France as well. Canada's next game Wednesday when they face Switzerland. The winner of that will win their group. NHL news. Ottawa Senators traded their captain Brady Tkachuk to the Florida Panthers for three first-round picks and a second-rounder yesterday. How about that crew in Florida now? The Tkachuk brothers, along with Brad Marchand and Sam Bannon. What a bunch of super pests. U.S. Open. Wyndham Clark wins his second U.S. Open title at Shinnecock Hills. The only Canadian that made the cut, Corey Connors, wound up 23rd. WNBA. The Toronto Tempo snapped a three-game losing streak, and the Mamba grabbed a pair of wins. For all the Major League scores more, go to cjwwradio.com.
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0: It's Alan Jackson, and who's cheating who on CJWW? He's got his final concerts coming up this Saturday from down in Nashville. And let's talk about that a little bit later on with our Country Music Insider.
1: They're legendary in their own minds. It's the Mo Crew on CJWW.
0: All right, let's go with our Country Music Insider this morning. Now, it was a big weekend for Kenny Chesney as he launched his highly anticipated Sphere residency in Las Vegas on Friday. Kenny packed 29 songs into the show, mixing fan favorites like Beer in Mexico, Summertime, and I Go Back, with a few deeper cuts for longtime fans. One of the biggest surprises came about 20 songs into the set when Eric Church joined him on stage. Now, the pair performed Kenny's When I See This Bar, along with Eric's Drink in My Hand and Springsteen. But it was Springsteen that got everyone talking, as Eric briefly forgot the lyrics to his own song, creating an awkward but memorable moment that's now making the rounds online.
2: It's always good to forget your biggest hit.
0: After the song, Kenny shared that he's been there too, recalling a time that he forgot his own lyrics and had to rely on a fan holding up the words on their phone. Kenny's Sphere run continues with 3 more June shows and 4 more in July. Meanwhile, Jelly Roll and Bunny XO are reportedly moving forward with plans to grow their family, as the couple found a surrogate earlier this year and are continuing their IVF journey, hoping to welcome twins. The crazy part is the two of them are divorced now, so that's going to be very interesting. They're planning on co-parenting, and Jelly Roll is already a dad to an 18-year-old daughter and a 9-year-old son. And one more big Nashville story. Alan Jackson's farewell concert at Nissan Stadium coming up June the 27th here. That is on Saturday. It's going to be streamed. However, it'll only be streamed in downtown Nashville for fans. Yeah, we'll have to wait a little bit longer before the whole thing comes out to video, but the all-star lineup includes Luke Bryan, Luke Combs, Miranda Lambert, Riley Green, George Strait, Thomas Rhett, Lainey Wilson, Leanne Womack, and many more. And that is your Country Music Insider today.
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0: Brett Kissel started with a song on Country 600 CJWW. Hope you're having a great Monday morning so far. And it's time to get you a bit of Moo Crew comedy this morning as it is wedding season. Lachlan Patterson sharing his thoughts about the wedding invitation.
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2: Got a wedding invitation in the mail the other day. Ugh, aren't those the worst? To me, getting a wedding invitation is like getting subpoenaed. Shouldn't that one be delivered by a sheriff? I touched you, you're going. Why do they make the date so far away on the wedding invitation? Relax with your party, you're not the Olympics. And they ask you what you want to eat on the invitation? 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

0: from the CJWW Newsroom, bringing you Saskatchewan's news first. Here's what's happening.
1: Good morning. It's 12 degrees at 7 o'clock. I'm Venice Ferguson. Coming up, the search continues for the missing operator of a jet ski. In sports, Riders win another very close game to start the season. Berries rained out on Father's Day. And a blockbuster trade in the NHL. In agribiz, fertilizer prices are declining, but it's also the same story for canola. If you see news where you're at, call us, 244-1925. The recovery operation continues for a missing driver of a jet ski who ran into problems at the weir on the South Saskatchewan River Saturday afternoon. Sunday, the Saskatoon Fire Department said the watercraft had been recovered and turned over to the Saskatoon Police. Firefighters were searching both banks and the river downstream from the weir on Sunday. A 12-year-old cyclist was seriously injured and remains in hospital in stable condition after a collision between a vehicle and the cyclist Friday. Members of the Collision Analyst Unit continue to investigate the circumstances surrounding the crash. The accident happened in the 500 block of Manic Road in Saskatoon's Evergreen neighborhood. Patrick Dehon, head of petroleum analysis at GasBuddy.com, says average gasoline and diesel prices declined in every province over the last week, but he suggests the outlook remains unsettled after Iran suggested the Strait of Hormuz was closed, along with fresh warnings that the U.S. could again strike. Average retail gasoline prices in Saskatoon have fallen 0.9 cents per liter in the past week, averaging 161.45 cents per liter. That compares to the national average that has fallen 4.5 cents per liter, and it is now at 162.63. The Saskatchewan RCMP have warned the public of an increased police presence on 8th Avenue in Melville, just south of Yorkton, related to an ongoing investigation. Everyone is asked to avoid areas where police are present and listen to any directions by emergency responders. The RCMP say they will provide an update when one is available, and if there is an imminent risk to public safety, the public will be notified. The CFIB has some recommendations on how Parliament can help small businesses after the last spring economic update. In a news release, the CFIB explained that most of the spring session rolled out incentives to benefit large corporations, not small businesses. The vice president of CFIB's National Affairs, Jasmine Gannett, explains there wasn't much in the last spring economic update that was geared towards small businesses.
2: The talk right now in Ottawa is how can we roll out policies to develop, move forward national interest project.
1: The two main recommendations the CFIB has for the federal government is to reduce the federal small business tax by 3% and increase the small business deduction threshold. 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
1: The Environment Canada forecast for Saskatoon and area, a high of 17 today, with showers and risk of thunderstorm, 5 to 10 millimeters expected. The same for tonight, with another 5 to 10 millimeters possible and a low of 10 overnight. Tomorrow, cloudy, 60% chance of showers, risk of thunderstorm in the afternoon, the high 18. Wednesday, the sun comes out, a high of 22, and sunny on Thursday with a high of 25. For the Prince Albert region, rain today, risk of a thunderstorm in the afternoon, the wind east 30 and the high 16. Tonight, cloudy, 70% chance of showers, staying breezy, a low of 10. Tomorrow, mainly cloudy, 60% chance of showers and risk of thunderstorm in the afternoon, the high 20. And then sunny. High 24 for Wednesday, high 23 on Thursday. Spiritwood, Outlook, Kindersley, Humboldt, all at 11. Rosetown, Hudson Bay, Moose Jaw at 10. Wynyard, Watrous, Meadow Lake, Melfort, and Yorkton, 12 degrees. It's 15 in LaRange, 13 in Regina and Nipawin, 8 in Swift Current. In North Battleford, the wind is east, gusting 33, it's 11. Prince Albert, the wind is east 9, light rain and 12. Saskatoon, the wind is east 25, cloudy, it's 12 degrees. 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
7: Good morning, I'm Neil Billinger with CJWW's AgriBiz. While we've seen a significant decline in nitrogen fertilizer prices in recent weeks, this is SaskAgToday.com Chief Agricultural Editor Kevin Hirsch.
8: In the height of seeding for urea fertilizer, nitrogen fertilizer, 4600, the prices that we're seeing at the local farm input supply stores were in the range of $1,250 a ton. And now the quotes that I've received are well under $800 a ton.
7: Hirsch compares the current prices with those charged prior to seeding amid the height of the Middle East conflict.
8: Still not exactly cheap, but certainly a lot better than what we saw at the height of spring seeding. And it sort of indicates that the fear that there would not be a reset was misplaced. Nitrogen prices have come down quite dramatically, and that bodes well for the cost structure in 2027.
7: While the price of one input is lower, so is the price of one of Saskatchewan's main commodities. The new crop November canola futures contract fell $30 a ton, or about 70 cents a bushel last week.
8: The price of crude oil has come down dramatically. Biofuels, the primary use for canola oil, follows the price of petroleum. So it has come down substantially. Almost every day it took another notch lower. That is a worry. And at some point, people were going to kick themselves that they didn't lock in more new crop prices when they were considerably higher than what they are right now.
7: Of course, hindsight is 20/20.
8: These things are tough to know. Things go up or down. Geopolitical situation changes dramatically. You hate to lock in a crop that is still in the early stages. You're busy with seeding. But we may look back on this come fall, and the prices may be significantly lower than what we could have locked in at futures prices. But that's certainly the direction right now for canola. Has been a softening look, both old crop and new crop.
7: Kevin Hirsch is the Chief Agricultural Editor at SaskAgToday.com. And that's your AgriBiz. I'm Neil Billinger.
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3: Another big W for the Rough Riders this weekend. Good morning, I'm Gregor. Yes, another early season thriller for Saskatchewan, who left Calgary with a 40-37 win over the Stampeders Saturday. Riders led 23-7 at one point, but with just seconds left in the game, Calgary managed to tie things up with 31. In OT, they traded chances before Tommy Stevens finally got his second TD of the game and gave the green and white the victory. Like most of Rider Nation, coach Corey Mace on the edge of his seat in this one.
12: There was multiple opportunities we could have put the team away. Ultimately, we did not do that. This is the kind of stuff early in the season. Call me crazy, but I'll take this kind of win today for this team moving forward.
3: The Rough Riders are now 2-0 at home Friday night versus Toronto. Still football, the Saskatoon Valkyries turned in a stellar performance Saturday at Gordie Howe Sports Complex, winning the Prairie Conference title 17-7 over Manitoba. They'll be going for their sixth straight WWCFL title when they take on the Edmonton Arctic Pride in Edmonton next weekend. Rain, the story for ball this weekend. Both the Jays and Berries rained out yesterday, though Saskatoon did get a huge 12-1 win back on Friday over Regina at Cairns Field. To the World Cup of Soccer, Spain and Egypt with wins Sunday. Canada's next game is Wednesday at 1. They'll have a shot to win their group when they play the Swiss. NHL news, blockbuster trade yesterday puts the Tkachuk brothers on the same team. The Ottawa Senators trading their captain Brady to the Florida Panthers. They get three first-round picks in return, as well as a second-rounder. That is a doozy. And finally, U.S. Open, Wyndham Clark, not at his best yesterday, but a dominant showing through the first three rounds gave him enough of a lead to hold on for victory at the U.S. Open. Corey Connors, the only Canadian that made the cut, he wound up 23rd. For all the Major League scores and more, go to CJWWRadio.com.
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0: That's Brooks and Dunn and How Long Gone on Country 600 CJWW. Ben Brooks with you this morning. Coming up in a few minutes here, we are going to be handing out another Farmer of the Week, thanks to our friends at AGI. And also, another great chance for you to win up on our social media channels this morning as we are giving away Tier 1 tickets to the Outskirts Music Festival. Your chance to go and see Jelly Roll, Braden King, Cooper Allen, Third Eye Blind will be out there, and many others. It is coming up here on Friday, and what that Tier 1 ticket includes is access to a private full-service bar. You get Comfort Station washrooms. It's going to hook you up with an Outskirts Music Festival laminate, dedicated line at the merchandise booth, and also early entry as well. Plus, it'll get you closer to the stage to see Jelly Roll up close and personal. So, asking you to go to our social media channels this morning and guess what flavor of jelly we have up there for your chance to win. And we're going to be playing that three different times this week. And one lucky listener who gets it correct is going to be off to Outskirts with that upgraded package coming up here on Friday. So, again, head to our social media channels and name that jelly for your chance to win tickets to go and see Jelly Roll here with CJWW.
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0: from me.
1: There goes Tennille Arts. Don't ruin flowers on Country 600 CJWW. 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
3: Hello?
1: Hey, is this Corbin?
3: Yep.
1: Hey, Ben Brooks giving you a shout here from CJWW. How's it going today, man?
3: Good, how are you?
1: I'm good. And I got some really good news for you here, too. Your fiance, Cassidy, she wrote in to us for our AGI Farmer of the Week. I want to tell you what she said, okay?
3: Okay.
1: She said, I'd like to nominate my fiance, Corbin, for Farmer of the Week. Farming isn't just what he does, it's who he is. He grew up on his family's farm and is now a fifth-generation farmer working alongside his brother, dad, and uncle. Whereabouts is the farm, Corbin?
3: Humboldt.
1: Right out in Humboldt. Okay, well, he said all of them have dedicated their life to continuing the legacy. No matter the season, he's always putting in the hours to make sure everything gets done. 20-hour days during seeding, 5 a.m. mornings during spraying, long days during harvest, and 4 a.m. mornings during hauling. In all these hours, he still comes home with happiness, positivity, and humor. And she said she's been reflecting on the kind of man she's marrying, and watching your dedication to farming and your family makes her proud every day, and can't think of anyone more deserving of this recognition than Corbin. So I tell you what, Corbin, you sound like an upstanding young guy, and this week we're going to make you our AGI Farmer of the Week. How does that sound?
3: Awesome.
1: So what that means for you is a full day of Briar passes. We've got a awesome little swag package from AGI, a CJWW 50th anniversary hat and belt buckle. We've got some CCMA bandanas for you and a framed certificate as well, all waiting for you here at the station the next time you come into Saskatoon. Okay, man?
3: Sounds great.
1: Right on. And shout out to your fiance, Cassidy. Sounds like you picked a good one, my friend.
3: Yep.
1: There you go. Well, hey, congratulations for being our Farmer of the Week. And the last thing I need off you, man, everybody that wins with the Moo Crew has to give me a big cow moo. So, Corbin, what do you got for me bright and early this morning?
3: Moo!
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1: 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We got 5 to 10 millimeters of rain today. It's a high of 17. Another 5 to 10 millimeters of rain tonight and a low of 10. It's a good chance of showers and storms tomorrow. High of 18, and into Wednesday, it's sunny and a high of 22. Prince Albert, we got some rain today. Could see a shower with it and a high of 16. It's cloudy and a good chance of showers tonight, a low of 10. Good chance of showers and storms tomorrow and a high of 20. Into Wednesday, it's sunny and 24. LaRange is the hot spot, sitting at 15. And the coldest is Swift Current at 9. The Battlefords are cloudy and 11. Prince Albert, some light rain and 12. In Saskatoon, it's cloudy and east wind at 22. Sitting at 12 degrees, and we're saluting Spiritwood this week as it's a cloudy morning out in Spiritwood, and it is sitting at 13 degrees.

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1: Good morning at 7:30. I'm Venice Ferguson. War in the Middle East and the blockade of the Strait of Hormuz contributed to a rapid rise in nitrogen fertilizer values earlier this year, but prices have dropped dramatically in recent weeks. Some analysts were worried that the normal price reset after spring seeding would not occur this year, but a price drop has happened quickly. This is Kevin Hirsch, the chief agricultural editor with SaskAgToday.com.
2: I'm not very optimistic that phosphate or sulfur prices will come down. But nitrogen prices, despite what some of the analysts have been saying, have come down substantially in recent weeks.
1: Hirsch has been checking fertilizer prices and found retailers offering urea at well under $800 a ton for summer or fall delivery. That compares to the $1,250 being charged prior to seeding. Statistics Canada has released its latest reading for May inflation today. The consumer price index increased 3.2% year over year in May, up from a 2.8% gain in April. Higher gasoline prices continue to drive the acceleration in the headline CPI in May. However, excluding gasoline, the CPI still rose at a faster pace year over year in May compared with April. Supply uncertainty stemming from the conflict in the Middle East, specifically the closure of the Strait of Hormuz, put upward pressure on gasoline prices for the third consecutive month. Consumers paid the highest prices for gasoline since June 2022, when Russia's invasion of Ukraine created supply uncertainty. Year over year, consumers paid more for travel tours in May compared with April. On a year over year basis, prices for air transportation rose 7.4% in May. That's following a decline in April. Airlines are experiencing higher operational costs, notably for jet fuel. And on a month-over-month basis, prices for fresh vegetables rose 5.5% last month, following a decline of 3.9% the month prior. It was the largest monthly May increase since 2008 and is attributed to reduced supply and higher fuel costs. And a new report is showing how Canada's music industry can step up for caregivers. The report, published by Women in Music Canada and music publishers, surveyed more than 200 music professionals. Almost 80% of those music professionals said they were unaware of existing programs and resources for caregivers in the industry. Women in Music Canada's executive director, Robin Stewart, explains the report is for everyone.
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0: Introducing the new Crush It Hard Iced Tea from the makers of Provincial Vodka. Crush It tastes like
1: victory. Wednesday, the sun comes out, a high of 22, and sunny on Thursday with a high of 25. For the Prince Albert region, rain today, risk of a thunderstorm in the afternoon, the wind east 30 and the high 16. Tonight, cloudy, 70% chance of showers, staying breezy, a low of 10. Tomorrow, mainly cloudy, 60% chance of showers and risk of thunderstorm in the afternoon, the high 20, and then sunny. High 24 for Wednesday, high 23 on Thursday. Spiritwood Rosetown, Kindersley at 11. It's 12 in Outlook, Wynyard, as well as Humboldt. 13 in Watrous. It's 14 in Regina. 15 in LaRange. It's 12 in Meadow Lake, Melfort, Yorkton, and Moose Jaw. 14 in Nipawin. It's 13 in Hudson Bay. 9 in Swift Current and 11 in Lloydminster. In North Battleford, the wind is east northeast 24. It's 11. Prince Albert, the wind is east northeast 12. Light rain and 12. Saskatoon, the wind is east 22. It's cloudy and it's 12 degrees. Coffee Talk is next.
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1: This is Venice Ferguson with Coffee Talk. A new report shows many caregivers in Canada's music industry aren't aware of the resources available to help them. The report was published by Women in Music Canada and Music Publishers. With more than 200 Canadian music professionals surveyed, nearly 80% said they weren't aware of existing programs and resources. And the organizers of the survey also point out that same deficit exists within other streams of society. My father had Parkinson's and my mother was his sole caregiver. I'm not sure what supports for caregivers were available at that time. I know another family member recently diagnosed with Parkinson's is living in a different era in many respects when it comes to information available. Now, this is in a rural area of Canada. The only real booming metropolis is 4 to 5 hours away. But they've already, as a couple, accessed seemingly well-developed support, such as a group gathering for the caregivers, which takes place while the person suffering Parkinson's can partake of other activities at the same time. And they are seeking as much knowledge as they can find, but being older would prefer something like a newsletter delivered to their home or their email. I couldn't find something like that for them, but I did share many online information portals. Caregivers not only need to be aware of supports regardless of what illness a family member has, but they have to give themselves the okay to take part in anything that provides respite. Caregiver burnout is very real. I urge those who are in a caregiver role to know it's okay to not be okay every day and reach out. There is someone out there who can help you.
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3: Good morning, I'm Gregor. I thought the Saskatchewan Roughriders said they weren't going to have another close game this week because it could not have been much closer. After two possessions each in overtime, the Green and White pull out the

0: 37 win on the road in Calgary. Coach Corey Mace giving all the props to the defense, which gave the offense the chance to win that one.
1: You know, as a defense, to be able to hold strong, you know, and execute to make sure and give ourselves an opportunity to go down and score and win. Incredible job by all those guys, all the players.
0: So Saskatchewan now 2-0. They'll return home Friday night at Mosaic Stadium to host the Argonauts. Still football, Saskatoon Valkyries, Prairie Conference champs after scoring a 17-7 win over the Manitoba Fearless at Gordie Howe on the weekend. They'll now play for their sixth straight WWCFL title. That'll be in Edmonton next weekend. Both the Toronto Blue Jays and Saskatoon Berries rained out yesterday. No makeup date announced yet for the Jam Fam, but Saskatoon did get a great night at Cairns Field back on Friday. They beat Regina 12-1. To the World Cup of Soccer, some big games today. Argentina on the field for the second time. France as well. Canada's next game Wednesday when they face Switzerland. The winner of that will win their group. NHL news. Ottawa Senators traded their captain Brady Tkachuk to the Florida Panthers for 3 first-round picks and a second rounder yesterday. How about that crew in Florida now? The Tkachuk brothers, along with Brad Marchand and Sam Bannon. What a bunch of super pests. U.S. Open. Wyndham Clark wins his second U.S. Open title at Shinnecock Hills. The only Canadian that made the cut, Corey Connors, wound up 23rd. WNBA. The Toronto Tempo snapped a 3-game losing streak, and the Mamba grabbed a pair of wins. For all the Major League scores and more, go to CJWWRadio.com.
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0: Jade Eagleson all night to figure it out on Country 600 CJWW, and we're getting pretty pumped. Is coming up on August the 5th. That's a Wednesday night. Jade Eagleson is going to be taken to the Sastel Grandstand with the Saskatoon Exhibition. 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I got a good feeling we're probably going to hear that song that night. But Jade Eagleson, August the 5th at the Saskatoon X. You won't want to miss it.
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0: All right, we are just moments away from Boots and Salutes this morning. 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
0: All right, boots and salutes this morning. We started off like we always do with our internet news poll question today. If you purchase lottery tickets for something like a hospital or a service club, what motivates you to buy? Well, 8% said the chances to win. Another 8% went with the prize, and 84% are going with the cause. Hey, good morning, boots and salutes.
5: Hey, Ben, how are you today?
0: I'm good, and you?
5: Well, I'd like to give a salute to the Saskatchewan Rough Riders for that 40-36 win. Over Calgary on Saturday night, and Canada for winning 6-0 over Qatar, and the Toronto Blue Jays that are doing the best they can, and Vladimir Guerrero Jr. And I hope that they keep that all up so the Rough Riders can win the Grey Cup. And Canada to win the World Cup of Hockey trophy. None of those other countries are going to do it. We're going to be the number one team, and I predict that the MVP of the tournament is going to be Alphonso Davies, either him or else Jonathan Davey. And you have a good day, and I hope Mayor Cynthia Block will be watching Canada against Switzerland Wednesday, and good luck, and go Riders go for Friday.
0: There we go. Go Riders, go Canada. Hey, good morning, boots and salutes.
6: Hey, I'd like to give a boot to Clint Beta for saying that the Rough Riders were going to lose. And Clint, they didn't lose.
0: Hey, good morning, boots and salutes.
7: And good morning. I want to boot the city for introducing urban reserves in the city.
0: Hi, boots and salutes. Hey, listen to me. Go ahead. Good morning, boots and salutes.
8: Hi, good morning. Just got a little bit of a boot for this weekend. I was in Saskatoon this weekend, and my God, the city public works has got to fix up those potholes very, like, now.
0: Yeah.
8: I just wrecked my vehicle in some of those potholes, and they're pretty huge.
0: You bet. Yeah, it is a bad year for potholes in Saskatoon for sure. You got to think back, though, to the winter. I mean, we had days it was like 15 degrees, and then all of a sudden we're back into like minus 40. Like, not great on the road infrastructure when the weather starts doing that. Hey, good morning, boots and salutes.
9: Hey, good morning. How are you today?
0: I'm good. And yourself?
9: Well, not too bad. If we could just get the gas prices down in Melfort. They're still $1.64.9 in Melfort, and I think they should have an inquiry why they're so high in Melfort. In PA, they're $1.46.9, $1.49.9, $1.48.9, and if you go north, the north side, going to Waspasu, they're $1.48.9. So fill up there if you're going to the lake. Have a good day. Bye for now.
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0: Hey, good morning, boots and salutes.
17: Got a first caller if you get a new hobby.
0: Boots and salutes. Good morning.
18: Good morning. I have one salute and two boots this morning. I would like to salute all the farmers that didn't buy into the high fertilizer prices this spring. And a boot to Kevin Hirsch and your Ag Report for not talking about the market manipulation behind it and what the devastating cost is going to be for the farmers when they lower the price of canola this fall. And my other boot is to the Quran music being played in Regina this weekend. It is a stain on all us veterans that actually lost and served our lives over in Afghanistan against this. And they're playing this on a loudspeaker in this country. Now we're really bad to the facts of nobody's got a spine or a set of balls to stand up for what's right anymore. Thank you. Bye.
0: Hey, good morning, boots and salutes. Boots and salutes. Good morning.
19: Yeah, that guy's right about the potholes. I got a boot for the city and their potholes, too. I hit one the other day that was as big as Dallas's mom.
0: Hi, boots and salutes.
20: Good morning. If this city actually knew how to fix the streets and potholes, we wouldn't be doing them every 6 months. That pathetic job that's done by Sastel, Senator, those guys should be fired.
0: Hey, good morning, boots and salutes.
21: Hey, I would like to boot Prairie Land because we had to listen to that driven thing for 6 hours straight on the weekend, and hearing tire squeal for 6 hours gets a little annoying. Thank you.
0: Boots and salutes, good morning.
22: Well, good morning. I just have to say something about this. So Carney said that Ukraine is going to win this war. Now, Canada has given away $25.5 billion to this cause already. Now, you keep feeding the war with money, it's going to continue. Not once did Carney or Trudeau ever say, let's stop this and make peace. And you know what? Brookfield owns 51% of Westinghouse. Westinghouse is in charge of the reactors, the nuclear reactors in Ukraine. So Carney is benefiting financially in the background. And Canadians are the ones suffering. This has to stop. Thank you.
0: Hey, good morning, boots and salutes.
23: Hey, good morning. Just a big salute to all the service station owners up in Melfort. They do a great job. They don't set the price. They get told when to move the price up or down, and they make very little off the fuel. Thank you.
0: Hey, good morning, boots and salutes.
24: Yeah, I was in Calgary this week, and $1.39. You can get gas there. It's really good and cheap.
0: Hi, boots and salutes.
25: Good morning. How are you doing?
0: I'm good. How are you doing?
25: Good. I'd like to salute your channel, salute the weather, and a big, great big salute to the Saskatchewan Roughriders.
0: Right
25: great
0: on.
25: Win.
0: You betcha. Yeah, thank you for the call. We're going to be heading up to Shelbrook here coming up on Wednesday, getting ready for the brand new Lake Country Co-op Shelbrook Corner. Going to be ready to celebrate their grand opening and the official ribbon cutting. Coming up at 11, junction of Highway 3 and 55. It's going to be a lot of fun. Can't wait to be up in that Shelbrook area this week. Boots and salutes, good morning.
26: Good morning. I'd like to give a big boot to Carney. He's sending money all over the place, $500 million to Somalia, billions to Ukraine. But don't worry, Canadians, you can all starve on the side of the street because Carney doesn't care. He was put here to destroy the country. Good thing we got Trump. Take care of it after. Have a lovely day.
0: Phone lines are open this morning at 306-938-0600. Toll free 1-800-667-3727. Bit of a sad story here as the search continues for a driver who went missing after getting into trouble near the weir on the South Saskatchewan River. Saturday afternoon, by Sunday, the Saskatoon Fire Department had recovered the jet ski that he was driving, handed that over to the Saskatoon Police Service. However, firefighters are still continuing to search both the banks and downstream sections of the river as hasn't surfaced yet. And how about the Saskatoon Valkyries claiming the Prairie Conference title? They beat Manitoba 17-7 to win the Prairie Conference title. And with that win, they now move on to chase a sixth straight WWCFL championship next weekend when they face the Edmonton Arctic in Edmonton. So go Valkyries, go. Hey, good morning, boots and salutes.
27: Good morning. I don't have a boot or a salute. I want to throw out prayers for the RCMP officers that were shot down in Melville last night. Hope that they're okay, and I hope that the doctors and the surgeons can do what's best for them and get them back to their families. Thank you.
0: Yeah, you betcha. Thank you for that call today. And boots and salutes, you can be our last caller this morning.
28: Just want to boot all the lazy Sask Energy crews. Thank you.
0: All right. Well, that will do it for boots and salutes today. It's back. Same time, same place tomorrow. right here on CJWW. And when we come back after 8 o'clock today, a couple of holidays we got to tell you about. And remember, birthdays and anniversaries, those will be at 8:40 this morning. So you got somebody celebrating a special day. We want to hear about it here on CJWW.
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11: Good morning. It's 12 degrees at 8 o'clock. I'm Venice Ferguson. Coming up, the search continues for the missing operator of a jet ski. In sports, Riders win another very close game to start the season. Berries rained out on Father's Day. And a blockbuster trade in the NHL. If you see news where you're at, call us, 244-1925. The recovery operation continues for a missing driver of a jet ski who ran into problems at the weir on the South Saskatchewan River Saturday afternoon. Sunday, the Saskatoon Fire Department said the watercraft had been recovered and turned over to the Saskatoon Police. Firefighters were searching both banks and the river downstream from the weir on Sunday. A 12-year-old cyclist was seriously injured and remains in hospital in stable condition after a collision between a vehicle and the cyclist Friday. Members of the Collision Analyst Unit continue to investigate the circumstances surrounding the crash. The accident happened in the 500 block of Manic Road in Saskatoon's Evergreen neighborhood. Patrick Dehon, head of petroleum analysis at GasBuddy.com, says average gasoline and diesel prices declined in every province over the last week, but he suggests the outlook remains unsettled after Iran suggested the Strait of Hormuz was closed, along with fresh warnings that the U.S. could again strike. Average retail gasoline prices in Saskatoon have fallen 0.9 cents per liter in the past week, averaging 161.45 cents per liter. That compares to the national average that has fallen 4.5 cents per liter, and it is now at 162.63. The market for nitrogen fertilizer is resetting following the rapid rise prior to seeding caused in part by the Middle East conflict and the closure of the Strait of Hormuz. The price at farm input suppliers for summer or fall delivery of urea is less than $800 a ton, compared to as much as $1,250 a few months ago. Kevin Hirsch is the chief agricultural editor at SaskAgToday.com.
12: Still not exactly cheap, but certainly a lot better than what we saw at the height of spring seeding, and it sort of indicates that the fear that there would not be a reset was misplaced. Nitrogen prices have come down quite dramatically, and that bodes well for the cost structure in 2027.
11: While fertilizer prices are declining, so are canola prices. Futures contracts were down $30 a ton last week. A significant portion of canola oil is used in biofuels, which closely track world oil prices. The lack of policies geared towards small businesses in the last economic update has prompted the CFIB to present their own set of recommendations. The CFIB explained in a news release that most of the spring session rolled out incentives to benefit large corporations, not small business. CFIB's Vice President of National Affairs says the CFIB has two main recommendations.
13: Our main recommendation to the federal government to reduce the small business tax rate from 9% to 6%. And we also recommend the federal government to increase the small business deduction threshold, which is currently at the federal level at $500,000.
11: It's also suggested the government could implement changes to payroll tax. It's introducing an accelerated capital cost allowance program and reducing interprovincial trade barriers. The Saskatchewan RCMP have warned the public of an increased police presence on 8th Avenue in Melville, just south of Yorkton, related to an ongoing investigation. Everyone is asked to avoid areas where police are present and listen to any directions by emergency responders. The RCMP say they will provide an update when one is available, and if there is an imminent risk to public safety, the public will be notified. The TSX is trading up 203 points at 35,060. The Dow is trading up 226 points at 51,791. Oil West Texas Intermediate trading down at $73.71 U.S. per barrel. The Canadian dollar trading down at 70.566 cents U.S. Today's Internet News poll question. 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
11: The Environment Canada forecast for Saskatoon area, a high of 17 today, with showers and risk of thunderstorm, 5 to 10 millimeters expected. The same for tonight, with another 5 to 10 millimeters possible and a low of 10 overnight. Tomorrow, cloudy, 60% chance of showers, risk of thunderstorm in the afternoon, the high 18. Wednesday, the sun comes out, a high of 22, and sunny on Thursday with a high of 25. For the Prince Albert region, rain today, risk of a thunderstorm in the afternoon, the wind east 30 and the high 16. Tonight, cloudy, 70% chance of showers, staying breezy, a low of 10. Tomorrow, mainly cloudy, 60% chance of showers and risk of thunderstorm in the afternoon, the high 20, and then sunny. High 24 for Wednesday, high 23 on Thursday. Spiritwood Rosetown, Kindersley at 11. It's 12 in Outlook, Wynyard, as well as Humboldt. 13 in Watrous. It's 14 in Regina. 15 in LaRonge. It's 12 in Meadow Lake, Melfort, Yorkton, and Moose Jaw. 14 in Nipawin. It's 13 in Hudson Bay. 9 in Swift Current and 11 in Lloydminster. In North Battleford, the wind is east-northeast 24. It's 11. Prince Albert, the wind is east-northeast 12. Light rain and 12. Saskatoon, the wind is east 22. It's cloudy and it's 12 degrees. Gregor is in next with sports.
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3: Another big W for the Rough Riders this weekend. Good morning, I'm Gregor. Yes, another early season thriller for Saskatchewan, who left Calgary with a 40-37 win over the Stampeders Saturday. Riders led 23-7 at one point, but with just seconds left in the game, Calgary managed to tie things up with 31. In OT, they traded chances before Tommy Stevens finally got his second TD of the game and gave the green and white the victory. Like most of Rider Nation, coach Corey Mace on the edge of his seat in this one.
4: There was multiple opportunities we could have put the team away. Ultimately, we did not do that. This is the kind of stuff early in the season. Call me crazy, but I'll take this kind of win today for this team moving forward.
3: The Rough Riders are now 2-0 at home Friday night versus Toronto. Still football, the Saskatoon Valkyries turned in a stellar performance Saturday at Gordie Howe Sports Complex, winning the Prairie Conference title 17-7 over Manitoba. They'll be going for their sixth straight WWCFL title when they take on the Edmonton Arctic Pride in Edmonton next weekend. Rain, the story for ball this weekend. Both the Jays and Berries rained out yesterday, though Saskatoon did get a huge 12-1 win back on Friday over Regina at Cairns Field. To the World Cup of Soccer, Spain and Egypt with wins Sunday. Canada's next game is Wednesday at 1. They'll have a shot to win their group when they play the Swiss. NHL news, blockbuster trade yesterday puts the Tkachuk brothers on the same team. The Ottawa Senators trading their captain Brady to the Florida Panthers. They get 3 first-round picks in return, as well as a second-rounder. That is a doozy. And finally, U.S. Open, Wyndham Clark, not at his best yesterday, but a dominant showing through the first 3 rounds gave him enough of a lead to hold on for victory at the U.S. Open. Corey Connors, the only Canadian that made the cut, he wound up 23rd. For all the Major League scores and more, go to CJWWRadio.com.
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0: That's Garth Brooks and Papa Loved Mama on Country 600 CJWW. Looks like rain all day today. We're expecting about 5 to 10 millimeters in Saskatoon. High is 17, another 5 to 10 expected for tonight. And in Prince Albert, rain today. High is 16 degrees. Good chance of showers tonight and a low of 10. All right, let's fire it up. What are some things we could celebrate on this June the 22nd? Well, it is Chocolate Eclair Day today. A sweet excuse to celebrate one of the best pastries ever invented. Chocolate eclairs are a classic French dessert with some pastry filled with a creamy custard and topped with a chocolate glaze. Basically, a reminder that life is just so much better with dessert. It is also HVAC Tech Day today. A nod to the hardworking heating, ventilation, and air conditioner techs who keep homes and businesses comfortable year-round, whether it's plus 30 or minus 30. These folks are the reason your indoor life doesn't feel like what it does outside. Onion Rings Day today, a full-on celebration of crispy, golden, deep-fried perfection. Onion rings are the underrated cousin of the fries, a sweet onion inside, crunchy batter outside, and best enjoyed hot with a dipping sauce or three. Stupid guy thing day today, tongue-in-cheek day, poking fun at those classic what-was-I-thinking moments. It's all about laughing at harmless mistakes and the silly decisions that we all make from time to time. It is also Take Your Cat to Work Day today, a fun and chaotic idea, encouraging people to bring their cats into the workplace. In reality, it usually means fewer productivity gains and more cats sitting on keyboards, but hey, way more entertainment. And also World Rainforest Day today. This day highlighting the importance of rainforests in regulating climate, supporting biodiversity, and producing oxygen. It's also a reminder of the ongoing need to protect them from deforestation and environmental damage. And there you go. Just a few things you could celebrate on this June the 22nd.
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0: Metro's Luke Combs and Sleepless in a Hotel Room on Country 600 CJWW. Would love to congratulate our AGI Farmer of the Week once again, Corbin Allerich, out in the Humboldt area. Our Farmer of the Week, nominated by his fiance, and she is just absolutely enamored in what Corbin has been doing out there on the farm, a fourth generation farmer now, and he's just been dedicated to not only, farming and getting the most out of those acres that he can, but also, maintaining the environment and making sure that that farm will be good for generations to come. So congratulations to you today, Corbin. And we've got another great chance to win over on our social media channels here this morning, as we just announced a chance to win some Tier 1 tickets to the Outskirts Music Festival coming up on Friday. Now, of course, the big headliner is Jelly Roll. And so we're asking you to name that jelly. We've got a picture, jar of a jelly that's on there. And if you can tell us what that flavor is, you've got a chance at winning those Tier 1 tickets this week. We're going to have a couple more opportunities to get on board with this one. But play along. Go to our Facebook page. Instagram has it as well, too. And see if you can name that jelly for a chance to win.
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0: from the CJWW Newsroom, bringing you Saskatchewan's news first. Here's what's happening.
1: Good morning. It's 12 degrees at 8:30. I'm Venice Ferguson. In a news release issued today, the Canadian Taxpayers Federation says Saskatchewan Government Insurance tops the rankings as Saskatchewan's most expensive Crown Corporation board. Meanwhile, SGI is hiking car insurance rates for the first time in more than a decade. Gage Hobrick, CTF Prairie director, said SGI's board cost $1.4 million over 3 years, and now the government wants drivers to pay more. SGI board members received $32,278 on average in remuneration and expenses over the last 3 years. By comparison, directors at SAS Gaming, the least expensive Crown Corporation, received $16,074 per director on average. SGI is hiking car insurance rates for the first time since 2014 this year, costing the average driver about $48 more annually. Hobrick says that Saskatchewan taxpayers own SGI and they shouldn't pay for the most expensive board in the province only to get hit with higher rates. The CFIB is calling on Parliament to implement policies to help small businesses after the last spring economic update. The CFIB shared how the last spring economic update had very little to do with small businesses and their struggles. The vice president of CFIB's national affairs explained that most small businesses are struggling with rising costs.
2: Many businesses find themselves but having no choice to implement solution to limit their expenses, reduce the cost of operations, and so on.
1: As of now, the CFIB's two main recommendations to the federal government are to reduce the federal small business tax from 9% to 6% and increase the small business deduction threshold to $700,000. Canada's annual inflation rate edged up to 3.2% in May, according to Statistics Canada this morning. The high cost of gas driven by an oil shortage due to the war in Iran was a driving force behind the uptick for another month. A new report is showing how Canada's music industry can step up for caregivers. The report published by Women in Music Canada and music publishers surveyed more than 200 music professionals. Almost 80% said they were unaware of existing programs and resources for caregivers in the industry. Women in Music Canada's executive director, Robin Stewart, explains the report is for everyone.
3: This is really for everybody, that there are things with respect to policy and with respect to funding that could be better, but there's also things with respect to just understanding within offices.
1: Better communication, peer networks, and industry coordination are recommended to combat the lack of awareness. I'm Venice Ferguson, CJWW News.
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1: The Environment Canada forecast for Saskatoon area, a high of 17 today, with showers and risk of thunderstorm, 5 to 10 millimeters expected. The same for tonight, with another 5 to 10 millimeters possible and a low of 10 overnight. Tomorrow, cloudy, 60% chance of showers, risk of thunderstorm in the afternoon, the high 18. Wednesday, the sun comes out, a high of 22, and sunny on Thursday with a high of 25. For the Prince Albert region, rain today, risk of a thunderstorm in the afternoon, the wind east 30 and the high 16. Tonight, cloudy, 70% chance of showers, staying breezy, a low of 10. Tomorrow, mainly cloudy, 60% chance of showers and risk of thunderstorm in the afternoon, the high 20, and then sunny. High 24 for Wednesday, high 23 on Thursday. Spiritwood, Rosetown, Kindersley at 11. It's 14 in Outlook and Regina, 13 in Wynyard Watrous. It's 12 in Humboldt as well as Melfort, 18 in LaRange, 13 in Meadow Lake. It's 16 in Nipawin Hudson Bay, 12 in Yorkton, Swift Current 10, 13 in Moose Jaw, 11 in Lloydminster. In North Battleford, the wind is east gusting 33, it's 12. Prince Albert, the wind is northeast 14, light rain 12. Saskatoon, the wind is east 19, it's cloudy and it's 12 degrees. Gregor is in next with sports.
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1: victory. 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
2: Good morning, I'm Gregor. I thought the Saskatchewan Roughriders said they weren't going to have another close game this week because it could not have been much closer. After two possessions each in overtime, the Green and White pull out the 40-37 win on the road in Calgary. Coach Corey Mace giving all the props to the defense, which gave the offense the chance to win that one.
3: You know, as a defense, to be able to hold strong, you know, and execute to make sure and give ourselves an opportunity to go down and score and win. Incredible job by all those guys, all the players.
2: So Saskatchewan now 2-0. They'll return home Friday night at Mosaic Stadium to host the Argonauts. Still football. Saskatoon Valkyries Prairie Conference champs after scoring a 17-7 win over the Manitoba Fearless at Gordie Howe on the weekend. They'll now play for their sixth straight WWCFL title. That'll be in Edmonton next weekend. Both the Toronto Blue Jays and Saskatoon Berries rained out yesterday. No makeup date announced yet for the Jam Fam, but Saskatoon did get a great night at Cairns Field back on Friday. They beat Regina 12-1. So the World Cup of Soccer. Some big games today. Argentina on the field for the second time. France as well. Canada's next game Wednesday when they face Switzerland. The winner of that will win their group. NHL news. Ottawa Senators traded their captain Brady Tkachuk to the Florida Panthers for three first-round picks and a second-rounder yesterday. How about that crew in Florida now? The Tkachuk brothers, along with Brad Marchand and Sam Bannon. What a bunch of super pests. U.S. Open. Wyndham Clark wins his second U.S. Open title at Shinnecock Hills. The only Canadian that made the cut, Corey Connors, wound up 23rd. WNBA. The Toronto Tempo snapped a three-game losing streak, and the Mamba grabbed a pair of wins. For all the Major League scores, some more, go to CJWWRadio.com.
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0: I'll catch him in small town Saturday night on Country 600 CJWW. All right, it's time for the birthdays and the anniversaries this morning. You got a birthday wish and I haven't heard from you this morning. Please call in, text in 306-938-0600. Toll free 1-800-667-3727. We have Tamara Bobiash. Yeah, happy birthday to her today. Also birthday wishes going out to Len Sorovi, and that comes from Roxine today. We have celebrities celebrating. Donald Faison is 52, the actor best known for playing Turk on the comedy series Scrubs. Carson Daly, turning 53, TV host known for The Voice and his long career in music and late night TV. We have Cyndi Lauper, turning 73, became a global star with hits like Girls Just Want to Have Fun. We have Alan Osman, turning 77, a member of the Osmonds, the family pop group that had major success in the 1970s. Meryl Streep, turning 77, remains one of the most acclaimed actors in film history, with 3 Academy Awards and dozens of iconic roles to go along with it. And finally, we have Todd Rundgren, turning 78, the multi-rock instrumentalist and producer behind classics like Hello, It's Me, and of course a long list of influential studio work to go along with it. And that is just a few of the celebrities and people that are celebrating their big day today. And if it's you that's celebrating, I certainly hope you enjoy it from all your friends here at CJWW.
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0: There goes the Judds with Grandpa on Country 600 CJWW. And it's time to see what's going on in the world of Hollywood. 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
0: Well, it's time for your Hollywood Minute, and we started off with Tom Holland and Zendaya. Now, they first met back in 2016 on the set of Spider-Man Homecoming, and while fans have speculated for years, they weren't officially confirmed as a couple until 2021, and earlier this year, they got married. But according to new reports, Zendaya may have actually fallen for Tom a lot earlier, all the way back in 2017, after she saw him cross-dressing. You remember that lip sync battle where Tom completely stole the show with a high energy drag performance of Rihanna's Umbrella, complete with wig, fishnets, and full stage confidence? Well, the source says that was the turning point, calling it not just attractive, but a sign of real talent and confidence, adding that you could even see Zendaya's shock turn into admiration in real time. The insider even joked that it's something the couple might show their kids one day. Meanwhile, another celebrity relationship is making headlines after Gisele Bündchen shared a heartfelt tribute on Instagram for Father's Day with her current partner, jiu-jitsu instructor Joaquin Valente, praising his values, discipline, and kindness. It's of note, she didn't say anything about her ex-husband, Tom Brady, with whom she shares two children. She only had a separate shout-out that said, to all the dads out there. Interesting. And finally, in a surprise twist from a galaxy far, far away, Star Wars creator George Lucas is stepping back into the spotlight. Lucas is reportedly voicing a character in the upcoming animated film Minions and Monsters after meeting studio executives and expressing how much he loves the Minions franchise. There's even talk that he may return for future installments. The film hits theaters on July the 1st. And that is your Hollywood Report, all brought to you by Heinrichs Jewelry.
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0: Hey, I'm Ben Brooks, and it's time for your 411. 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

0: the CJWW Newsroom, bringing you Saskatchewan's news first. Here's what's happening.
1: Good morning. It's 12 degrees at 9 o'clock. I'm Venice Ferguson. Two RCMP officers from Melville are in hospital with serious injuries after having been shot. They responded to a report of an assault in the community at 9:35 p.m. Sunday, and as they arrived, a gun was fired, hitting the two officers. The armed individual, believed to be a man, remained in the home. RCMP say a dangerous person alert was not issued as a suspect was contained to a home, and officers determined there was no elevated risk to public safety. Around 2 a.m. this morning, the suspect and another person left the residence and the suspect was arrested. He remains in custody. The second occupant has since been cleared of any involvement. Charges have not been laid as yet. The matter is still under investigation. Fertilizer prices, especially for nitrogen, have reset to lower values following seeding. A couple of reasons are the promises for the return of normal trade through the Strait of Hormuz, as well as the usual price declines experienced during the summer months. Kevin Hirsch is the chief agricultural editor with SaskAgToday.com.
2: In the height of seeding for urea fertilizer, nitrogen fertilizer, 4600, the prices I were seeing at local farm input supply stores were in the range of $1,250 a ton. And now the quotes that I've received are well under $800 a ton.
1: While the less expensive fertilizer is welcome, lower world oil prices also resulted in a $30 a ton drop in canola futures last week. That's because a significant percentage of canola oil is used in biofuels. RBC economists say higher energy costs haven't put a major dent in household spending, according to the report. The report covered multiple different topics regarding Canada's economy, including household spending, U.S. trade risk, regional differences, and policy support. As far as U.S. trade risks go, the outlook said they were moderated and most Canadian exports are exempt under CUSMA. The report also explained that a variety of factors are reshaping provincial economies, with commodity-rich provinces expected to continue to outperform this year. And policy support should also help with gradual improvements, such as the Bank of Canada expected to not hike rates due to oil prices. Métis Nation Saskatchewan has announced there are 16 new additions to its bison family at Batoche. In December 2023, MNS received 25 young Plains bison from Parks Canada, and 2 years later, another 50 were delivered. In anticipation of births at the bison paddock this year, youth in the province were asked to come up with names for 16 new calves, and today those names will be revealed.
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1: The Environment Canada forecast for Saskatoon area, a high of 17 today, with showers and risk of thunderstorm, 5 to 10 millimeters expected. The same for tonight, with another 5 to 10 millimeters possible and a low of 10 overnight. Tomorrow, cloudy, 60% chance of showers, risk of thunderstorm in the afternoon, the high 18. Wednesday, the sun comes out, a high of 22, and sunny on Thursday with a high of 25. For the Prince Albert region, rain today, risk of a thunderstorm in the afternoon, the wind east 30 and the high 16. Tonight, cloudy, 70% chance of showers, staying breezy, a low of 10. Tomorrow, mainly cloudy, 60% chance of showers and risk of thunderstorm in the afternoon, the high 20, and then sunny. High 24 for Wednesday, high 23 on Thursday. Spiritwood, Rosetown, Kindersley at 11. It's 14 in Outlook and Regina, 13 in Wynyard Watrous. It's 12 in Humboldt as well as Melfort, 18 in LaRange, 13 in Meadow Lake. It's 16 in Nipawin Hudson Bay, 12 in Yorkton, Swift Current 10, 13 in Moose Jaw, 11 in Lloydminster. In North Battleford, the wind is east gusting 33, it's 12. Prince Albert, the wind is northeast 14, light rain 12. Saskatoon, the wind is east 19, it's cloudy and it's 12 degrees. I'm Venice Ferguson, CJWW News.
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0: Chris Henderson and Kiss and Sadie with Country 600 CJWW. What's going on? Welcome into the Moo Crew Trivia Hour this morning, where today we're playing for four VIP passes to the Duke of Moore Dugout House, where the past comes to life out there. You get to experience the grit of the Duke of Moore pioneers who fled their homeland and settled in the Blaine Lake area of Saskatchewan. It is a National Historic Site of Canada, and we want to send you out there, you know, do a little bit of learning on that July the 4th. So if you want to go, well, listen in for your trivia question here today. One in four adults say they own this item, but have no idea where it is right now. One in four adults say they own this item, but they have no idea where it is right now. I'll give you another little hint. It's an important document. So it's an important document. One in four adults own it, but they don't know where it is. What could that be? 306-938-0600.
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0: It's Nate Holler and Thought About You on CJWW as the Moo Crew Trivia Hour continues. And again, for 4 VIP passes to the Duke of Moore Dugout House, 1 in 4 adults say they own this item, but they have no idea where it is right now. But it is an important document. So what could that be? Well, we have Marsha, who says a marriage certificate. Bill is going with a birth certificate. And we had a bunch of people, Allison, saying will, your will. That's not quite what I was looking for. So let's get you another hint here this morning. It requires your photo to be taken. It's an important document. 1 in 4 adults own the item, but they have no idea where it is right now. What could it be? 306-938-0600.
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0: And that forecast for you in Saskatoon. We've got showers today. They'll begin late this afternoon. The risk of a storm to go with it as well. It's a high of 17. We got 5 to 10 millimeters of rain tonight, dropping down to a low of 10. Could see a storm with that too. Good chance of showers and storms tomorrow, up to a high of 18. And on Wednesday, it's sunny and 22. Prince Albert got some rain this afternoon, up to a high of 16. It's cloudy tonight with a good chance of showers and a low of 10. Tomorrow, good chance of showers and storms, up to a high of 20. And into Wednesday, it's sunny and a high of 24. Hotspot, that's LaRange at 17. The coldest is Swift Current at 10. Battlefords are cloudy in 12. Prince Albert, some light rain in 12. And in Saskatoon, it's misting, an east wind at 17, sitting at 13 degrees, and we're saluting Spiritwood this week. A cloudy day out there, sitting at 11 with some Morgan Wallen.

0: Lord, I hope this day is good. It's Don Williams on CJWW, continuing on with our Moo Crew Trivia Hour today. Question I had for you, 1 in 4 adults say they own this item, but they have no idea where it is right now. It's an important document, and it does require your photo to be taken. And some guesses that we have off our Groundkeeper Lawn Fertilizer text line today. We had Roger, who says your wedding picture. Scott, who is going with a driver's license. You're on the right track there, Scott, but not quite what I was looking for. So, one more hint for you this morning. If you want to leave the country, this is something that you're going to need. So if you want to leave the country, this is something you're going to need. It requires your photo to be taken. It's a very important document. 1 in 4 adults say they own this item, but they have no idea where it is right now. 306-938-0600, toll-free 1-800-667-3727. We're back with the answer and a winner coming up.
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2: 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Statistics Canada says inflation is up. Crew search for missing jet ski rider. 12-year-old cyclist seriously injured in collision. The hailstorm in Regina earlier this month generated more than 10,000 claims.
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0: 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It's Ella Langley on CJWW, and we've got our winner on the line.
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2: Hello.
0: Hey, is this Mike?
2: Yes, it is.
0: Hey, it's Ben Brooks giving you a shout here from CJWW. How's your day going?
2: Good. How's yours?
0: Hey, it's good. And, well, got some good news for you here today, Mike. You got our trivia question right, and I'm going to hook you up with four VIP passes to go and check out the Duke of Boer Dugout House this July.
2: Cool.
0: Yeah. Now, one in four adults say they own this item, but they have no idea where it is right now. Do you want to tell the province what that was?
2: A passport.
0: A passport. Do you fall under that category, Mike?
2: 100%. I could not tell you where it is.
0: I got one spot for it, and if it's not in that one spot, then I've got a major issue. But actually, right now, mine is in the mail. I had to renew mine, so I don't have 100% confirmation where that is just yet. So I'm kind of panicking myself, Mike. But good luck to you finding that passport if you ever need it.
2: Yeah, thanks.
0: Anyway, man, you're going to go check out the National Historic Site, the Duke of Boer Dugout House, if you can give me your best cow moo. Everybody with the Moo Crew wins a prize has to give me it. So what have you got for me today, Mike?
2: Moo.
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0: the CJWW Newsroom, bringing you Saskatchewan's news first. Here's what's happening.
1: Good morning. It's 10 o'clock. I'm Venice Ferguson. War in the Middle East and the blockade of the Strait of Hormuz contributed to a rapid rise in nitrogen fertilizer values earlier this year, but prices have dropped dramatically in recent weeks. Some analysts were worried that the normal price reset after spring seeding would not occur this year, but a price drop has happened quickly. This is Kevin Hirsch, the chief agricultural editor with SaskAgToday.com.
2: I'm not very optimistic that phosphate or sulfur prices will come down. But nitrogen prices, despite what some of the analysts have been saying, have come down substantially in recent weeks.
1: Hirsch has been checking fertilizer prices and found retailers offering urea at well under $800 a ton for summer or fall delivery. That compares to the $1,250 being charged prior to seeding. Statistics Canada has released its latest reading for May inflation today. The consumer price index increased 3.2% year over year in May, up from a 2.8% gain in April. Higher gasoline prices continue to drive the acceleration in the headline CPI in May. However, excluding gasoline, the CPI still rose at a faster pace year over year in May compared with April. Supply uncertainty stemming from the conflict in the Middle East, specifically the closure of the Strait of Hormuz, put upward pressure on gasoline prices for the third consecutive month. Consumers paid the highest prices for gasoline since June 2022, when Russia's invasion of Ukraine created supply uncertainty. Year over year, consumers paid more for travel tours in May compared with April. On a year over year basis, prices for air transportation rose 7.4% in May. That's following a decline in April. Airlines are experiencing higher operational costs, notably for jet fuel. And on a month-over-month basis, prices for fresh vegetables rose 5.5% last month, following a decline of 3.9% the month prior. It was the largest monthly May increase since 2008 and is attributed to reduced supply and higher fuel costs. And a new report is showing how Canada's music industry can step up for caregivers. The report, published by Women in Music Canada and music publishers, surveyed more than 200 music professionals. Almost 80% of those music professionals said they were unaware of existing programs and resources for caregivers in the industry. Women in Music Canada's executive director, Robin Stewart, explains the report is for everyone.
3: This is really for everybody, that there are things with respect to policy and with respect to funding that that could be better, but there's also things with respect to just understanding within offices.
1: Better communication, peer networks, and industry coordination are some of the recommended steps for the sector to combat the lack of awareness.
0: Got news? Share it with Saskatchewan at 306-244-1925.
1: The Environment Canada forecast for Saskatoon area, a high of 17 today, with showers and risk of thunderstorm, 5 to 10 millimeters expected. The same for tonight, with another 5 to 10 millimeters possible and a low of 10 overnight. Tomorrow, cloudy, 60% chance of showers, risk of thunderstorm in the afternoon, the high 18. Wednesday, the sun comes out, a high of 22, and sunny on Thursday with a high of 25. For the Prince Albert region, rain today, risk of a thunderstorm in the afternoon, the wind east 30 and the high 16. Tonight, cloudy, 70% chance of showers, staying breezy, a low of 10. Tomorrow, mainly cloudy, 60% chance of showers and risk of thunderstorm in the afternoon, the high 20, and then sunny. High 24 for Wednesday, high 23 on Thursday.
4: Temperatures around the province, Spiritwood 11, 12 in Rosetown, 14 Outlook, 12 in Kindersley, 13 Wynyard, 14 Watrous, 15 Regina, 12 in Humboldt, 17 LaRonge, 14 in Meadow Lake, 12 in Melfort, 17 Nipawin, 16 Hudson Bay, 12 in Yorkton, 10 Swift Current, 15 Moose Jaw, 11 Lloydminster, 15 Waskasoo. The Battlefords, light rain in 12, Prince Albert, light rain in 12, and Saskatoon, cloudy, an east wind at 17, sitting at 15 degrees.
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0: Play something country. It's Brooks and Dunn on Country 600 CJWW. And welcome into the Good Time Hour. You've got Ben Brooks with you today. Tunes coming up right away from Lindsay L. and Tucker Wetmore. And also, I know it's June, but we need to start thinking about hockey. We're going to have Andrew Bailey joining us from the Saskatoon Minor Hockey Association here in just a bit. And why you should be thinking about registering for hockey, especially if you want to save a few bucks on that entry fee. I got him coming into the studio in just a bit here on CJWW.
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0: Well, so pleased to have a special guest joining us in studio. I know it's the middle of June, but we're already thinking about hockey this fall and winter. We've got Andrew Bailey joining us here. He is the manager of development and hockey operations with the Saskatoon Minor Hockey Association. And I know it is June, but this is the time to be thinking about hockey. Hey, Andrew.
4: Yeah, we're right back into registration and planning for the next season. So, our registration opened up June 1st and ends June 30th. We do have a late registration after that, but we encourage everybody to get on there and get registered with their home zone.
0: So tell me about what ages we can get started and getting signed up in, and also guys and girls too, hey?
4: Yeah, we've got ages U7 up to U18. We've got multiple tiers in every age level, boys and girls. We've got a thriving all-female program, the Comets, which is, we've continued to see a lot of girls signing up for hockey and playing hockey, which is great. They probably count for almost a quarter of our registered players. So, we've got lots of tiers within each age group. That's the lucky thing we have with the city of our size. There's a spot for everybody. As you get into the older age groups, there's some non-body checking options as well.
0: Right on. And zoning and all that kind of stuff, might be important for parents and figuring out, if the zone's changed or anything like that. How's it looking from your end, zoning-wise?
4: Yeah, so everybody's zoned in geographical zones within the city. The Comets program is all female. Everybody else is part of a zone. So, yeah, it's important that you go on to your home zone and register. And if you're unsure, we've got lots of information on our website, and we've got links to all the home zones where you can go to register, and that's smha.sk.ca.
0: Perfect. And let's talk to that parent that is maybe registering their kid for the first time here, maybe new to Saskatoon. Where can they go? Their website? Maybe you guys have a phone number they can call, looking for more info, something like that.
4: Yeah. The best place to go is our website to get all that information. And then from there, our contact info is there. If you need to reach out, we're happy to help. That's smha.sk.ca. And we're always looking, wanting, that new kid to come in and try hockey, because we know they'll fall in love with the game.
0: You betcha. Well, Andrew, let's mention one more time here. When do they have to get in for this kind of earlier registration right now? And anything else you want to add today?
4: Yeah, our normal registration is June 1st to June 30th. Register with your home zone. After that, there is a late fee for registering after that, but you have till August 20th after that. So
0: perfect. Right on. Well, it is going to be another great year of hockey here in Saskatchewan. And if you're in the Saskatoon area, a great opportunity to sign up here with the Minor Hockey Association. So don't forget about it and pay that late fee. Nobody wants to do that. Andrew, thanks so much for coming in today, and good luck with another season coming up here.
4: Appreciate it. Thank you.
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0: WW Weather. And it is our salute to Spiritwood this week. We're going to have Kendra going out there on Friday. So if you're heading to the lake this weekend, hey, stop by, say hi to Kendra before you head out to the shoreline. As we've got a mainly cloudy day today, and it looks like we got some rain and possibly some showers a little later on this afternoon. High of 17 degrees for the day. 5 to 10 millimeters of rain tonight as it dips down to a low of 10. We've got a good chance of showers and storms again tomorrow and a high of 18. And into Wednesday, it's sunny and a high of 22. For Prince Albert, we've got rain today. It's a high of 16. It's a good chance of showers tonight, dropping down to a low of 10. Good chance of showers and storms tomorrow and a high of 20. And into Wednesday, we've got sunshine and 24 degrees for a high. LaRonge is your hottest spot at 17. Swift Current, the coldest at 10. Battlefords are cloudy in 12. Prince Albert, some light rain in 12. And in Saskatoon, it's misting. East wind at 17, sitting at 13 degrees.

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1: This is Venice Ferguson in the Saskatoon Media Group Newsroom with your news now. Statistics Canada says inflation is up. Crew search for missing jet ski rider. 12-year-old cyclist seriously injured in collision. The hailstorm in Regina earlier this month generated more than 10,000 claims.
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2: Catch us on the road, scan the QR code, and take a selfie with the trailer for your chance to win. 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

0: That's the Johnner Brothers and First Love on Country 600 CJWW. And we got the chance for you to win some Tier 1 tickets to the Outskirts Music Festival coming up on Friday. Now, what that means is access to the Tier 1 pit, which is right next to the stage. You can enter early through a dedicated entrance. We got a dedicated merch line as well, a commemorative Outskirts Music Festival laminate. You'll get access to a private full-service bar and access to Comfort Station washrooms as well. So, want you to head on over to our social media pages today and name what you think that jelly is. We're going to have three different jellies going up there this week. And one lucky listener that correctly guesses one of the jellies is going to be off to the show with that upgraded experience coming up on Friday. Name that jelly. 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

0: 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It's Tim McGraw.
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0: from the CJWW Newsroom, bringing you Saskatchewan's news first. Here's what's happening.
1: Good afternoon. It's 15 degrees at 11 o'clock. I'm Venice Ferguson. Chief Superintendent Murray Chamberlain, criminal operations officer with the Saskatchewan RCMP, provided an update on the ongoing investigation in Melville after two officers from the local detachment suffered gunshot wounds while responding to an assault call in Melville Sunday night. The two officers are in Regina Hospital receiving medical care with injuries described as serious and their condition is stable. He says the number of assault police officer incidents statistically have been on the rise.
2: Obviously been a very challenging week or 10 days in policing across the country. And as I mentioned, it's just a stark reminder of the dangers our members face every day.
1: At approximately 9:35 p.m., Melville RCMP received a report of an assault at a residence on 8th Avenue West in Melville. As officers arrived at the scene, a firearm was discharged. Two officers were struck. Both were taken to Regina Hospital by EMS. The RCMP said the armed individual, believed to be an adult male, remained in the home. At approximately 2 a.m., the suspect and another occupant exited the residence. The suspect was arrested and remains in custody. Charges have not yet been laid. The second occupant has since been cleared of any involvement. The CFIB is calling on Parliament to implement policies to help small businesses after the last spring economic update. The CFIB shared how the last spring economic update had very little to do with small businesses and their struggles. The vice president of CFIB's national affairs explained that most small businesses are struggling with rising costs.
3: Many businesses find themselves but having no choice to implement solutions to limit their expenses, reduce the cost of operations, and so on.
1: As of now, the CFIB's two main recommendations to the federal government are to reduce the federal small business tax from 9 to 6% and increase the small business deduction threshold to $700,000. Canada's annual inflation rate edged up to 3.2% in May, according to Statistics Canada this morning. The high cost of gas driven by an oil shortage due to the war in Iran was a driving force behind the uptick for another month. A new report is showing how Canada's music industry can step up for caregivers. The report published by Women in Music Canada and music publishers surveyed more than 200 music professionals. Almost 80% said they were unaware of existing programs and resources for caregivers in the industry. Women in Music Canada's executive director, Robin Stewart, explains the report is for everyone. Better communication, peer networks, and industry coordination are recommended to combat the lack of awareness.
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1: The Environment Canada forecast for Saskatoon and area, a high of 17 today, with showers and risk of thunderstorm, 5 to 10 millimeters expected. The same for tonight, with another 5 to 10 millimeters possible and a low of 10 overnight. Tomorrow, cloudy, 60% chance of showers, risk of thunderstorm in the afternoon, the high 18. Wednesday, the sun comes out, a high of 22, and sunny on Thursday with a high of 25. For the Prince Albert region, rain today, risk of a thunderstorm in the afternoon, the wind east 30 and the high 16. Tonight, cloudy, 70% chance of showers, staying breezy, a low of 10. Tomorrow, mainly cloudy, 60% chance of showers and risk of thunderstorm in the afternoon, the high 20, and then sunny. High 24 for Wednesday, high 23 on Thursday. Spiritwood and Kindersley 12 is 14 in Rosetown, 13 in Outlook. Wynyard also 13 is 15 in Watrous. Regina 16, 12 in Humboldt, 19 in LaRange. It's 16 in Meadow Lake, 13 in Melfort, 17 in Nipawin. Hudson Bay 18, Yorkton 13 is 11 in Swift Current, 16 in Moose Jaw, Lloydminster at 11. In North Battleford, the wind is east 18, it's 12. Prince Albert, the wind is east northeast 25, light rain and 13. Saskatoon, the wind is east 15, light rain is 15 degrees. 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
8: Here are this morning's futures prices for Monday, June 22nd. July canola up $9.90, $735.90 a ton. New crop November canola contract up $10.60, $743.70 a ton. January canola up $10.30, $751.50 a ton. In Chicago, July soybean down 2¾, $11.20 a bushel. July soybean oil up 114 points, 70.83 cents. July soybean meal down $1.70, $299.90 a ton. July corn down 5¼ at $4.12¼ per bushel. July Chicago wheat down 7¼, $5.98.5 a bushel. July oats down 11 cents, $3.02¼ per bushel. And those are this morning's futures prices, courtesy of RJ O'Brien Canada in Winnipeg.
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0: Stop, drop, and roll. It's Matt Johnner on Country 600 CJWW, and it's Ben Brooks joining you today. This past weekend, did you go and catch Toy Story 5 in the theaters? Chances are quite a few of us did. It set some records for the franchise, which we're going to talk about in just a bit. Also, I got tunes from John Anderson and Gord Bamford coming up.
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0: That's our buddy Gordon Bamford. Stayed till 2 on Country 600 CJWW. Really looking forward to the Bamford Bash coming up this October down in Nashville. And it's Canada Takes Over the Opry. That's kind of the big festivity that is surrounding this whole trip right here. Gord Bamford, of course, is going to be on stage. There is also going to be Terry Clark, Carolyn Dawn Johnson, and Tennille Towns. But was just looking at it last week here, and Paul Brandt is actually going to be joining the show, too. How electric is that going to be? So hopefully, you know, you've got your tickets and you're ready to join us down in Nashville this October. If not, keep listening to CJWW. We might have a chance to squeak you in. I can't tell you any more other than that right there. But yeah, Toy Story 5, it debuted with a franchise record $160 million at the North American box office, and that surpassed the previous high, which was set by Toy Story 4, by $120 million. So $40 million more it made over the box office this weekend. The animated sequel also recorded the second largest opening weekend for an animated film, trailing only behind The Incredibles 2 at $182.7 million. Now globally, Toy Story 5 has already brought in $312 million. That's a lot of money.
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forecast today in Saskatoon, mainly cloudy, and we've got some showers and possibly a storm to go along with it. It's a high of 17. 5 to 10 millimeters of rain tonight. We're dipping down to a low of 10. It's cloudy with a good chance of showers and storms tomorrow and a high of 18. And into Wednesday, it's sunny and 22. Prince Albert rain could see a storm today and a high of 16. It's a good chance of showers tonight, dropping down to a low of 10. Good chance of showers and storms tomorrow and a high of 20. And into Wednesday, it's sunny and a high of 24.

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1: This is Venice Ferguson in the Saskatoon Media Group Newsroom with your news now. Statistics Canada says inflation is up. Crew search for missing jet ski rider. 12-year-old cyclist seriously injured in collision. The hailstorm in Regina earlier this month generated more than 10,000 claims.
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0: Introducing the new Crush It Hard Iced Tea from the makers of Provincial Vodka. Crush It tastes like
1: victory. There goes the Rec Laws and one beer away on Country 600 CJWW. And lots of stuff on the go this week around the city. If you want to go and check out the Saskatoon Summer Players, they've got Oliver, based on Charles Dickens' Oliver Twist. It's a thrilling, heart-lifting musical packed with unforgettable songs, larger-than-life characters, and a story balancing grit with a ton of joy. So go and check out Oliver, again happening at the Ramey Arts Center on until June the 28th. We also have, coming up tomorrow night, the Dakota Dunes Community Development Corporation 20th Anniversary Gala Dinner. And this special evening is going to bring together community leaders, partners, and supporters for a night of reconciliation, connection, and celebration. They'll have a delicious dinner out there, some great entertainment, and some inspiring stories, and a look ahead to the future of the community development in Saskatchewan. Tickets for that are all sold out, so I know a lot of you are heading to that, but have some fun out there at the Dakota Dunes tomorrow night. And finally, coming up this weekend, you can look forward to the 6th annual Battle of the Bunnocks, the fundraiser tournament happening in Umia Vast Park. And also, Denzel Community Days is coming up as well. And they'll be doing one of my favorite things to see, the antique tractor pull out there too. They got a kids' pedal tractor race as well. Going to have bouncy castles, a parade, beer gardens, and more. So you can find all the details. 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
2: This week on Crime Stoppers Unmasked, we're asking for the public's help on identifying two suspects in an unprovoked bear spray assault on Saskatoon Transit. On June 10th, 2026, the two suspects boarded the bus in the downtown terminal and refused to pay their fares when requested by the driver. They made their way to the back of the bus, which was headed towards 8th Street. As the bus approaches 8th Street and Cumberland Avenue, an older male is bear sprayed at the back of the bus, causing numerous riders at the back to be hit as well. The suspect then sprays the victim two more times before exiting the bus and leaving the scene in an unknown direction. This resulted in the entire bus having to be evacuated and taken out of service. Suspect one is described as a male in his late teens or early 20s. He's wearing a black Crook and Castles hoodie, red shorts that go past the knees, a black New York Yankees ball cap with a name written in white lettering on the right side along with a heart, and his hair is shoulder length. Suspect 2 is a male in his late 40s or 50s, backwards ball cap with red lettering and a white symbol, black hoodie, blue jeans, had a mustache, white runners, and a thin build. You can also watch for photos and videos of the suspects on Facebook, Instagram, and our homepage. Do you have information about this crime or who is responsible? If so, please give us a call at 1-800-222-8477, or you can leave a tip online at SaskatoonCrimeStoppers.com. 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The tips are completely anonymous. We don't want your name. We just want your assistance. Saskatoon Crime Stoppers. 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

0: Dan Seals and Bop on Country 600 CJWW. That's all the time I got for you today, but don't worry, we are going to be out and about everywhere around the province this week. Coming up on Wednesday, it is the Lake Country Co-op and their grand opening coming up in Shelbrook. Yeah, they got a great new corner store that's going to be opening up there with ribbon cutting at 11 a.m. There's going to be a bunch of samples and all kinds of great savings for you. So we'll be joining you 11 until 3 out in Shelbrook. Then on Thursday, we're out at Manitou Main Line chatting with the fine folks in Watrous. Can't wait to see all of our friends out there coming up here on Thursday. And then on Friday, you can look forward to Kendra, who's going to be out in Spiritwood doing the whole gauntlet around town for Spiritwood's Community Salute this Friday. So plenty of CJWW in and around your neighborhood here this week. And if you see us in town, make sure to stop by and say hi. And make sure to do that with Jason as well. He's got Prime Cuts coming up, your 90s at noon, and another great battle in the legendary country court after 1 o'clock today. So till tomorrow, I'm Ben Brooks. Catch up with you then here on Saskatchewan's most listened to radio station, CJWW.
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0: the CJWW Newsroom, bringing you Saskatchewan's news first. Here's what's happening.
1: Good afternoon. It's 15 degrees at 12 o'clock. I'm Venice Ferguson. Coming up, RCMP hold a news conference after two officers are shot in eastern Saskatchewan. In sports, riders still riding high after a weekend win. In agribiz, a veteran University of Saskatchewan cereal crop breeder will be inducted into the Canadian Agricultural Hall of Fame. If you see news where you're at, call us, 244-1925. Two RCMP officers are in hospital with serious injuries, and one person has been arrested following a shooting in Melville. Chief Superintendent Murray Chamberlain, Criminal Operations Officer for the Saskatchewan RCMP, told reporters during a news conference today that this incident is a stark reminder of the danger police officers face every day.
2: On any serious incident, we do an internal review. We look at the actions of our members, our policies, is there ways we can do things better? But part two of that is, unfortunately, our job comes with inherent risks, and this is a reminder of that.
1: Around 9:35 p.m. Sunday, Melville RCMP responded to a report of an assault at a home on 8th Avenue West. As officers approached the home, a gun was fired and they were hit. Chamberlain said he does not believe the officers returned fire. The injured officers were transported to hospital in Regina with injuries described as serious in nature, with medical care ongoing and in stable condition. Citing privacy concerns, Chamberlain didn't reveal the gender, age, experience, or rank of the officers involved. River search operations resumed today for the operator of a jet ski who entered the weir on Saturday. The Saskatoon Fire Department will dispatch two watercraft to search the shoreline and river south of the weir using sonar. The incident continues to be investigated by the Saskatoon Police Service. Members of the Saskatoon Police Serious Assault Unit have concluded their investigation into the shooting last week in the 10 block of Sturby Place. Through investigation, police have charged a 15-year-old male youth with aggravated assault, discharging a firearm in a reckless manner, assault with a weapon, and mischief under $5,000. He was scheduled to appear in Saskatoon Provincial Court Friday. It's believed the shooting took place at the southeast corner of Market Mall at Louise Street and McEwen Avenue. The victim was a man who suffered serious but non-life-threatening injuries. There's a special weather statement in effect, with conditions favorable for the development of funnel clouds today. Landspout tornadoes do not usually cause significant damage, but can still be dangerous. The area impacted is southwest and west central Saskatchewan from the Alberta border in a line along Highway 14, including Redberry Lake, Rostern, Saskatoon, south to Davidson, and into southwest Saskatchewan, but does not at this time include Moose Jaw or Regina. In a news release issued today, the Canadian Taxpayers Federation says Saskatchewan's government insurance tops the rankings as the province's most expensive Crown Corporation board. Meanwhile, SGI is hiking car insurance rates for the first time in more than a decade. Gage Hobrick, CTF Prairie director, said SGI's board cost $1.4 million over 3 years, and now the government wants drivers to pay more. SGI board members received $32,278 on average in remuneration and expenses over the last 3 years. By comparison, directors at SAS Gaming, the least expensive Crown Corporation, received $16,074 per director on average. SGI is hiking car insurance rates for the first time since 2014 this year, costing the average driver about $48 more annually. Hobrick says that Saskatchewan taxpayers own SGI and they shouldn't pay for the most expensive board in the province, only to get hit with higher rates. The government of Saskatchewan says 2026 is a health card renewal year. Starting mid-September, eHealth will begin mailing out renewal stickers. The government says if your address or other personal information has changed, health registries need to know. Renewal stickers will extend your current health card and service coverage until December 31st, 2029. And Saskatoon's 50th anniversary pancake breakfast raised just over $15,000 for United Way, which the city says is a new record. In business news, the TSX is trading up by 155 points at 35,012. The Dow is trading up by 148 points at 51,713. Oil, West Texas Intermediate, trading down at $73.42 U.S. per barrel. The Canadian dollar trading down at 70.609 cents U.S. Today's internet news poll question. Do you think Saskatchewan Public Housing should be doing radon testing on low-income housing? To vote, go to Have Your Say at cjwwradio.com. Previously, we asked, if you purchase lottery tickets for something like a hospital or service club, what motivates you to buy? 84% said the cause, 9% the prize, 7% the chances to win. I'm Venice Ferguson, CJWW News.
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1: The Environment Canada forecast for Saskatoon area. A special weather statement is in effect with the possibility of funnel clouds today. Mainly cloudy and a high of 17. Showers with a risk of thunderstorm this afternoon and evening. 5 to 10 millimeters of rain expected overnight. A low of 10. Tomorrow, cloudy, 60% chance of showers, risk of thunderstorm in the afternoon and a high of 18. And then sunshine. High 22 Wednesday, Thursday and Friday, high 25. For the Prince Albert region, showers and risk of thunderstorm today and tonight. Wind east 30, a high of 16, staying breezy overnight with a low of 10. Tomorrow, cloudy, 60% chance of showers, risk of afternoon thunderstorm, high of 20. And then sunny, with a high of 24 on Wednesday, 23 for Thursday, Friday, a high of 25. It's 12 in Spiritwood, 14 in Rosetown. Outlook, it's 13 in Kindersley, as well as Wynyard, 17 in Watrous, Regina at 18, it's 12 in Humboldt, 19 in LaRange, it's 17 in Meadow Lake, Nipawin, and Moose Jaw, 13 in Melfort and Swift Current, 19 in Hudson Bay, 15 in Yorkton, it's 11 in Lloydminster. In North Battleford, there's light rain and it's 13. In Prince Albert, the wind is east, gusting 39, mostly cloudy and 14. Saskatoon, the wind is east, northeast 14. There's light rain and it's 15 degrees. Gregor is in next with sports.
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6: Gotta love the start to the season for the Rough Riders. Good afternoon. I'm Gregor, if you're a fan, that is. Yes, another early season thriller for Saskatchewan. They leave Calgary with a 40-37 win over the Stamps Saturday. It didn't need to be that close. At one point, though, the Riders led 23-7 before Calgary managed to tie things up in overtime on their second possession. Tommy Stevens, with his second TD of the game, gives the green and white the victory. Coach Corey Mace gritting his teeth at the tail end of this one.
7: You know, really, my jaw is what hurts. You know, I had to put that fifth piece of gum in, heading into overtime. But the heart's okay. Ticker's still ticking. It's just a character win. There was multiple opportunities we could have put the team away. Ultimately, we did not do that. I'll take this kind of win for this team moving forward.
6: Rough Riders now 2-0, though, to start this young season. They return home for their next game Friday night versus the 1-1 Toronto Argonauts. Still football. Saskatoon Valkyries won the Prairie Conference title 17-7 over the Manitoba Fearless on Saturday as well at Gordie Howe. They will be going for their sixth straight WWCFL title when they take on the Edmonton Arctic Pride in Edmonton next weekend. To baseball, both the Jays and Barrys rained out yesterday. Saskatoon scheduled to face Moose Jaw tonight at Cairns Field. A decision on this one should be made before 4 o'clock, if it'll need to be moved as well. To the World Cup of Soccer, Lionel Messi and his Argentina squad on the pitch right now facing Austria. France also playing this afternoon against Iraq. Later, it's Norway and Senegal, while Jordan and Algeria square off in the late game. Canada's next action, Wednesday, 1 o'clock Saskatchewan time. They'll face Switzerland. The winner of that would win the group and move on to the knockout stage. NHL news, blockbuster trade announced yesterday that unites the Tkachuk brothers in Florida. Ottawa sending their captain to the Panthers for 3 first-round picks and a second-rounder. Earlier this morning, the Edmonton Oilers announced they were extending defenseman Connor Murphy at 5 more years, 4.1 mil per. This Friday is the first round of the NHL draft. Gavin McKenna remains the unanimous number one pick heading in. By the way, at 1 o'clock this afternoon, the Hockey Hall of Fame's class of 2026 will be announced. Patrice Bergeron, Phil Kessel, Eric Staal among those who could be selected in their first year of eligibility. Down the highway this morning, Regina Pats announced David Bell as the team's 44th head coach. He was formerly with the Belleville Senators in the AHL. Golf at the U.S. Open, Corey Connors, the only Canadian that made the cut. He finished 23rd. Wyndham Clark held on to win by a shot. That's his second U.S. Open title. WNBA, Toronto Temple play Atlanta tonight, and the Mamba won yesterday. They've won 6 of their last 7. For all the Major League scores and more, go to cjwwradio.com.
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11: Good afternoon, I'm Neil Billinger with CJWW's AgriBiz. Canola futures have bounced back a little following the steady declines recorded last week. About one-third of those losses returned this morning, but that still leaves a greater than $20 per ton decline in recent days. This is SaskAgToday.com Chief Agricultural Editor Kevin Hirsch.
12: The price of crude oil has come down dramatically. Biofuels, a primary use for canola oil, follows the price of petroleum. So it has come down substantially. Almost every day it took another notch lower. That is a worry, and at some point people were going to kick themselves that they didn't lock in more new crop prices when they were considerably higher than what they are right now. But of course, these things are tough to know. Things go up or down. Geopolitical situation changes dramatically. You hate to lock in a crop that is still in the early stages. You're busy with seeding. But we may look back on this come fall, and the prices may be significantly lower than what we could have locked in at futures prices. But that's certainly the direction right now for canola. Has been a softening look, both old crop and new crop.
11: Now, there has been some positive news for nitrogen fertilizer prices over the past few weeks. Hirsch did some retail price checking.
12: I'm not very optimistic that phosphate or sulfur prices will come down. But nitrogen prices, despite what some of the analysts have been saying, have come down substantially in recent weeks. Probably that was accelerated a little bit by the peace deal and what we believe is the reopening of the Strait of Hormuz. But, in the height of seeding for urea fertilizer, nitrogen fertilizer, 4600, the prices I were seeing at local farm input supply stores were in the range of $1,250 a ton. I wanted to do the research for myself for whether I should be buying fertilizer this summer or this fall and see where the prices are now. And now the quotes that I've received are well under $800 a ton. So still not exactly cheap, but certainly a lot better than what we saw at the height of spring seeding. And it sort of indicates that the fear that there would not be a reset was misplaced. Indeed, nitrogen prices have come down quite dramatically, and that bodes well for the cost structure in 2027.
11: Kevin Hirsch is the Chief Agricultural Editor with SaskAgToday.com.
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11: A retired plant breeder from the University of Saskatchewan's Crop Development Center is going to be inducted into the Canadian Agricultural Hall of Fame. Dr. Brian Rossnagel transformed barley and oat production during his 35-year career. His prolific breeding program developed more than 100 varieties of barley and oats for feed, forage, food, and malting markets. These varieties were widely adopted by producers both here in Western Canada and in other countries. Rossnagel's legacy also includes producer extension and mentorship to train future research leaders. Brian Rossnagel will be one of five people inducted into the Canadian Agricultural Hall of Fame in Toronto later this year. The others are Dr. David Bailey, who worked in varying leadership roles with Agriculture and Agri-Food Canada, Gary Bowers, an outstanding breeder and ambassador for the Jersey dairy breed, Guy Charbonneau, who played an active role in Quebec's dairy sector, and Ken Forth, a vegetable and fruit grower from Ontario. Canadian Western Agribition may have to make some adjustments to this year's show following the sale of seven facilities and buildings in the Real District that were owned by the City of Regina and have now been purchased by Brandt Sports and Entertainment, which is part of the Brandt Group of Companies. It's expected Agribition will have less space to work with, including cattle housing and wash racks. The wash rack in Canada Centre, as well as the entire Canada Centre East, will not be available. A tent is being discussed as a possible alternative, but there are many questions to be answered. Agribition General Manager Sean Kindop spoke at the Canadian Western Agribition Annual General Meeting last Wednesday.
14: Agribition is a livestock show. Agribition is here to commit that this event goes, that this event retains with all of the livestock. We are not interested at the moment in negotiating and making sure that we might be able to get rid of some cattle. Our position is that the livestock stay, our exhibitors are comfortable, and the experience that they have been accustomed to for 55 years at Agribition remains on par, if not elevated.
11: As mentioned before, the possibility of a tent was mentioned.
14: So what has been proposed today is that, again, we will look at trying to create a second tent beside the large ones at the moment, beside where tie-outs would be to ensure that those are insulated, heated, ventilated, power, water, and everything that an exhibitor would expect to receive in the Canada Center. That's our position, and that's something that we're committed in.
11: Kindop says there have been some discussions with Brandt Sports and Entertainment.
14: From the samples, when we've been talking to them, they're committed to a solution. I know that the city's still working on a definitive agreement. That's, again, what we're hoping for is to get some language in that definitive agreement to ensure that there is true protection in writing, as I think that that's the most important thing. The conversations with the Brandt are still ongoing, as they haven't even signed the deal with the city yet. I believe that's expected to be July 1st, with the goal of the takeover for the remainder of the property outside of the Canada Centre being September 1st. So we're still trying to work through our channels as well to try and get some of that protection laid out.
11: Sean Kindop is Canadian Western Agribition's general manager.
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11: This is the Futures Market Report for Monday, June 22nd. July canola up $9.60, $735.60 a ton. New crop November canola up $11.20, $744.30. And January canola $10.80 higher, $752 a ton. July Minneapolis wheat down 8 1/4, $6.14 3/4 a bushel. July Kansas City wheat down 7 1/4, $6.36 3/4. July Chicago wheat down 6 cents, $5.99 3/4 a bushel. July corn down 4 1/4, $4.13 1/4 per bushel. July soybean down a nickel, $11.17 3/4 a bushel. Now here is the rest of the news from Chicago.
17: I'm Dan Bossi on Monday, the 22nd of June. Chicago Board of Trade futures are mixed. Soybeans higher, corn and wheat lower. The market's looking at improving U.S. weather with drier conditions and some heat projected, at least in the opening days of July. That has seen a slightly negative here this morning. The news, however, is always fluid, and we do have discussions coming out of Switzerland where Vice President Vance is talking about unfrozen funds from the United States to Iran being utilized to purchase U.S. corn, soybeans, wheat, and soy products. If that were to come to bear, that would be important. Iran imports about 10 million metric tons of world corn a year. That is about 400 million bushels. None of that is sourced from the United States or hasn't been sourced from the United States for decades because Brazilian has been their big supplier. As you look around to weather, the weather forecast does offer heat and dryness in the first part of July. That would be favorable to crops. Until next time, I'm Dan Bossi.
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20: This is the rural weather forecast for the Saskatoon and Waka areas. Mainly cloudy with showers beginning later on this afternoon. Wind shifting to northeast 20, high of 17. Showers with the risk of a thunderstorm tomorrow, 5 to 10 millimeters, low of 10. Cloudy, 60% chance of showers tomorrow, risk of an afternoon thunderstorm, north wind 20, high of 18. On Wednesday and Thursday, sunshine, 22 Wednesday, 25 Thursday. Watchers and outlook, cloudy, 60% chance of late afternoon showers, 17. Showers with the risk of a thunderstorm this evening, 10 degrees, more showers tomorrow, risk of an afternoon thunderstorm, northwest wind 20, high of 18. Mix of sun and cloud on Wednesday, 22. Sunny Thursday, 24. Kindersley, Rosetown, bigger. Cloudy with showers this afternoon and into the evening. Risk of a thunderstorm. North wind 30, high of 16. Cloudy, 60% chance of early evening showers. Risk of a thunderstorm. North wind 30 and a low of 9. Mainly cloudy tomorrow. North wind 20, high of 19. Sunny Wednesday 23, sunny Thursday 25. North Battleford in Unity. Showers with the risk of a thunderstorm this afternoon. East wind 30, high of 15. Showers ending overnight. Remaining cloudy, low 8. Mix of sun and cloud tomorrow. Slight chance of a shower. Risk of a thunderstorm. North wind 20 in the afternoon and a high of 20. Sunny on Wednesday 24, sunny Thursday 23. Spiritwood, Shelbrook, and Prince Albert, rain with the risk of a thunderstorm this afternoon. East wind 30, high of 16. Cloudy, 70% chance of showers tonight. East wind 30, low of 10. Mainly cloudy, 60% chance of showers tomorrow. Risk of an afternoon thunderstorm, high of 20. Sunny on Wednesday 24, sunny Thursday 23. Melfort, Tisdale, Nipawin, cloudy with showers today. Risk of an afternoon thunderstorm. East wind 20, high of 16. Showers tonight, low of 9, mainly cloudy tomorrow, 40% chance of afternoon showers. Risk of a thunderstorm, high of 19, sunny Wednesday 23, sunny Thursday 24. Humbleton Wynyard, showers with the risk of a thunderstorm today, southeast wind 20, high of 16. Showers tonight, risk of an evening thunderstorm, low 11. Cloudy, 70% chance of showers tomorrow, risk of an afternoon thunderstorm, 16. Sunny on Wednesday and Thursday, 21 degrees. And that's your rural weather forecast.
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0: Country 600 CJWW Prime Cuts, your 90s at noon. There's one that Hal Ketchum released back in September of 1992 as the lead single and title track from his brand new record at the time. When the song reached its peak in January of 1993 on the Billboard Hot Country Singles and Tracks chart, it would show up in the number three position. It's called Sure Love. Along with Jason Lee, great to have you along. Sure hope you had a great weekend. I know it was a bit wet, but dads, hope you had a very special Father's Day and got to spend some quality time with the family over the weekend. Hope you had an incredible day. Coming up next on Prime Cuts, your 90s at noon, a song that songwriter Tommy Barnes wrote with two members of Little Texas, the band's keyboardist Brady Seals, who also sang lead vocals on the track, along with the lead guitarist Porter Howell. The song was released by Little Texas in January of 1994. It was single number three from their Big Time album. The song went on to become Little Texas's only number one country hit. It's called My Love. It plays next. It's Prime Cuts.
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0: 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There's a 1999 release from Lisa Brokop. That was the fifth single from her fourth studio album titled When You Get to Be You. The song went top 10 at country radio in Canada when it reached its peak in June of 1999 at the number 8 position. The song was later recorded by Tammy Cochran. She included the song in her self-titled debut album in 2001. Lisa Brokop, great success at country radio in Canada with that track. It's called Better Off Broken. I'm Jason Lee. How about the country court matchup on Friday with Jackson Emery? I thought when I got in here today we would be shifting gears because Alan Jackson's It Must Be Love would be in the Country Court Wall of Fame, but I guess not. You guys went with Living on Love, at least the majority of you did. So we got a new champion. Living on Love returns, chasing its second win against another Alan Jackson song as Alan gets set to play his final concert this coming Saturday night in Nashville. So we'll need your votes shortly after your 1 o'clock information update. Coming up next on Prime Cuts, your 90s at noon, a song that Wade Hayes released in the fall of 1997 as the lead single from his When the Wrong One Loves You Right album. This track went top 5 south of the border, and at country radio in Canada, it made it up to the number 9 position. We'll see if you remember this one from Wade Hayes called The Day That She Left Tulsa. Right after this.
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0: Country 600 CJWW Prime Cuts Unities at Noon, brought to you by the Grosvenor Park Shopping Center. The B-side to that Wade Hayes single was his version of Wichita Lineman. But that one you just heard was the last top 10 single to date for Wade Hayes, the day that she left Tulsa in a Chevy. More 90s country after a look at your forecast next.
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0: Coming up before one, we're going to 1994 to get you a prime cut from Brooks and Dunn. First, though, we're going to look at your weather forecast. Beginning with the special weather statements in place from Environment Canada, with the weather today favorable for the possible development of funnel clouds. And the special weather statements are in place for the Saskatoon area, as well as the Watrous area, Rostern, and Rosetown areas. Severe thunderstorm watches are also out that include the Saskatoon area, as well as Watrous, Rostern, Humboldt, and the Regina area. Forecast for Saskatoon today: mainly cloudy with showers beginning late this afternoon. Risk of a late afternoon thunderstorm and a high of 17. Showers tonight with a risk of an evening thunderstorm. We're looking at about 5 to 10 millimeters of rain tonight. Low 10. And cloudy tomorrow with a 60% chance of showers. Risk of an afternoon thunderstorm and a high of 18. For the Prince Albert region today, showers with the risk of a thunderstorm, high of 16, cloudy tonight, 70% chance of showers, low 10, mainly cloudy tomorrow with a 60% chance of showers, risk of an afternoon thunderstorm, and a high of 20. For weather where you are anytime, go to CJWWradio.com. Right now, North Battleford is cloudy and 13, Prince Albert mostly cloudy and 14, and we salute Spiritwood. This week, Spiritwood checks in at 12 degrees. And in Saskatoon, we're cloudy. Northeast wind at 18 kilometers per hour, 13 degrees. On Prime Cuts, your 90s at noon from 1998. Here's Dwayne Steele right from the start.
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0: from the CJWW Newsroom, bringing you Saskatchewan's news first. Here's what's happening.
1: Good afternoon. It's 13 degrees at 1 o'clock. I'm Venice Ferguson. Chief Superintendent Murray Chamberlain, Criminal Operations Officer for the Saskatchewan RCMP, told reporters during a news conference today, it's obviously been a very challenging week or 10 days in policing across the country. And as I mentioned, a stark reminder of the dangers our members face every day. Two RCMP officers are in hospital with serious injuries. One person has been arrested following a shooting in Melville. Chamberlain was unable to share whether the officers could self-evacuate or had to remain at the scene until other members arrived. Chamberlain says he doesn't have that information right now, nor details on the weapon used.
2: Statistically, our numbers of assault police officer have gone up. I don't have exact numbers in front of me. We could get those for you, but I don't have them here. But over the last number of years, those incidents have certainly increased.
1: Around 9:35 p.m. Sunday, Melville RCMP responded to the report of an assault at a home on 8th Avenue West in the community. As officers approached the home, a gun was fired and they were hit. Chamberlain says he doesn't believe the officers returned fire. The injured officers were transported to hospital in Regina with injuries described as serious in nature, in stable condition, with medical care ongoing. There is a special weather statement in effect with conditions favorable for the development of funnel clouds today. The area impacted is southwest and west central Saskatchewan from the Alberta border and a line along Highway 14, including Wilkie, Unity, Kindersley, Swift Current, Maple Creek. Saskatoon is also part of that special weather statement. There is also now a severe thunderstorm watch in effect for Saskatoon, Moose Jaw, Regina, east to Wadena, Fort Capel, and the southeast corner of the province. A trough of low pressure over western Saskatchewan is going to lead to scattered thunderstorms this afternoon. High school students who are a little unsure of what they're doing after graduation will benefit from a new agreement between Saskatchewan Polytechnic and the Saskatchewan Distance Learning Center. The five-year Memorandum of Understanding aims to develop mutual programs that will not only provide students with a smooth transition from high school to post-secondary, but also allow them to explore career options before graduating. Currently, Sask Polytech offers on-campus career camps where high school students can try their hand in auto body, mechanics, agriculture technician, parts, and tourism. Sask Polytech President Dr. Larry Rozia says additional programs like this will be explored in the coming years.
3: By signing this MOU, that really opens the door for us to explore all sorts of opportunities, to pilot some programs, to try things new, and to really change the way we're delivering education in the province.
1: He says the MOU is a big deal for Saskatchewan's workforce, especially as the federal government looks to bolster Canada's economy through numerous major projects and will need thousands of trades workers over the course of the next decade.
0: Got news? Share it with Saskatchewan at 306-244-1925.
1: Saskatoon is under both a special weather statement for the possibility of funnel clouds and a thunderstorm watch. The Environment Canada forecast for Saskatoon and area. Mainly cloudy and a high of 17. Showers with a risk of thunderstorm this afternoon and evening. 5 to 10 millimeters of rain expected overnight, a low of 10. Tomorrow, cloudy, 60% chance of showers, risk of thunderstorm in the afternoon and a high of 18. And then sunshine, high 22 Wednesday, Thursday and Friday, high 25. For the Prince Albert region, showers and risk of thunderstorm today and tonight. Wind east 30, a high of 16. Staying breezy overnight with a low of 10. Tomorrow, cloudy, 60% chance of showers, risk of afternoon thunderstorm, high of 20. And then sunny with a high of 24 on Wednesday, 23 for Thursday, Friday, a high of 25. 12 in Spiritwood is 14 in Rosetown Outlook, 13 in Kindersley. Wynyard at 15. It's 18 in Watrous, Regina. 19 in LaRange. It's 12 in Humboldt. 15 in Meadow Lake and Yorkton. 13 in Melfort. 16 in Nipawin. It's 18 in Hudson Bay. Swift Current 14. It's 17 in Moose Jaw and Lloydminster 12. In North Battleford, light rain in 13. Prince Albert, the wind is east 27, mostly cloudy, 14. Saskatoon, the wind is northeast 18, light rain is 13 degrees. I'm Venice Ferguson, CJWW News.
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6: 7 minutes after one, Monday afternoon, hanging out with Jason Lee. Thanks for making us a part of your day today. Keep your eye on the sky if you're in one of the areas where severe thunderstorm watches are in place, or even the special weather statement, some awfully dark clouds to the north of Saskatoon. Thanks, Michelle, for sending in some photos. And it's pretty dark. I can see those. I look out my window to the north. I got some view of the west as well, but it's north of Saskatoon where it's very dark. So eye in the sky, take care out there today. We will keep you posted as best we can, but right now in Saskatoon, it is cloudy. That's where we sit, and we move inside to the legendary country court. Back on Friday with Jackson Emery, it was an upset. We got a new champion from Alan Jackson, of course. Living on Love is back again to chase the second win. Living

0: As Alan Jackson gets set to play his final concert Friday in Nashville, we have the next song going to the Country Court Wall of Fame, and Alan Jackson's song. So Living on Love goes for a second win. Today it is up against Good Time.
1: Oh, we having a good time. Yeah, I've been working all week and I'm tired. I don't want to sleep and I want to have fun. It's time for a good time.
0: Living on Love versus Good Time in the legendary Country Court. Which Alan Jackson song do you like better? There are four ways to vote today. 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And once you're there, look under the on-air tab at the top of your screen. Under the on-air tab, it'll say Legendary Country Court. Click there, and then click on the Alan Jackson song you like better. Or send me a text to the Alan Jackson song to 306-938-0600. That'll make your vote count. We'll have the winning song for you just before 2 o'clock. With Lone Star, Come Crying to Me, from Saskatchewan's most listened-to radio stations.

600 CJWW. Come on down. There's one from High Valley and Lone Star in there. Come crying to me. 16 minutes after one Monday afternoon, Country Court is in session with a couple of Alan Jackson songs battling it out for your vote. One's a returning champion, Living on.

0: taking on the challenger. This one's called Good Time.
1: Oh, we having a good time. Yeah, I've been working all week and I'm tired. I don't want to sleep and I want to have fun. It's time for a good time.
0: All right, so now to vote, all you got to do is simply call me up at 306-938-0600. 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All you do under the on-air tab, click where it says Country Court, and then click on your favorite of the two Alan Jackson songs. And the other way to vote is by going to our Facebook fan page and leaving a comment for the one you like better under today's Country Court post. Fern likes Living on Love, so does Pam. William's siding with Good Time. Same thing for Monique. Connie for Living on Love. Marianne for Living on Love, and Muriel likes that one as well. Some of the votes rolling in on our Facebook fan page right now.
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Country 600 CJWW heads up to Saskatoon traffic out there this afternoon. Got some pics from Leah letting us know that Thatcher Avenue is underwater. So stay off of Thatcher if you can help it. I don't know how much of that road is underwater, but there are parts of it that are underwater. So just to stay clear of that over the next little while. So we got that. Anything else you got in traffic, of course, at any time, 306-938-0600. We got Living on Love from Alan Jackson, returning as champ in the legendary country court. Living.

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1: Oh, we having a good time. Yeah, I've been working all week and I'm tired. I don't want to sleep and I want to have fun. It's time for a good time.
0: Now to vote, hey, all you got to do is go to our CJWW Facebook fan page and leave a comment under today's Country Court post for the AJ song you like better. 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Shell likes Living on Love today. Glenda Ann for Living on Love. Marilyn for that song, too. Hey, Susan likes Good Time. Chantel for Living on Love. Ashton for Living on Love. Bev likes Living on Love. So does Donna. Those are some of the texts coming in on the Groundkeeper Lawn Fertilizer text line. Let us know your vote.
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0: Environment Canada now has a tornado watch out for the Saskatoon and Rostern areas. Weather statements continue for Rosetown, Rostern, as well as Saskatoon and Watrous, and severe thunderstorm watches for the Watrous area, as well as Humboldt and Regina. So be aware of the weather in your area. Forecast for the Saskatoon area this afternoon. Showers with thunderstorms and a risk of a severe thunderstorm. High of 17. Showers tonight, 5 to 10 millimeters of rain headed our way with a risk of an evening thunderstorm. Low 10. Cloudy tomorrow with a 60% chance of showers. Risk of an afternoon thunderstorm at a high of 18. For weather where you are anytime, go to CJWWradio.com. In North Battleford this hour, light rain in 13. Prince Albert, light rain in 14. This week we salute Spiritwood. It's 13 there. And in Saskatoon, it's mostly cloudy. Light breeze out of the northeast, 16 degrees with Jason.

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Country 600 CJWW, loving the legendary country. There's Restless Heart. I'll still be loving you. It is 17 minutes away from 2 o'clock. Got about 15 minutes or less to get your vote in for your favorite song in the legendary country court. I should let you know I have a couple of prizes to give away this afternoon, including concert tickets. Details on the other side at 2 o'clock. In the country court, battling for your vote are two Alan Jackson songs. One of them is called Living On.

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1: 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Yeah, I've been working all week and I'm tired. 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It's time for a good time.
0: Now to vote, you can text me the song title. 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

Country 600 CJWW. That is Justine Sletten for you, and a song called Dandelion. We're 10 minutes away from 2, and the legendary country court is almost wrapping up for the day. So, last chance to vote for the defending champ, living on.

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1: 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I don't want to sleep and I want to have fun. 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
0: 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And we'll tally up the votes. Play the winning song after Keith Urban. Next.
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Country 600 CJWW, messed up as me. That's Keith Urban for you this afternoon. Taking us into the 2 o'clock information update, your winning song in the country court. Living on Love is now a 2-time champion, receiving 82% of your votes. This one we're playing for you now. We'll be back again to defend tomorrow afternoon at 1 o'clock.

0: from the CJWW Newsroom, bringing you Saskatchewan's news first. Here's what's happening.
1: Good afternoon. It's cloudy with some light rain in the area. Temperature 13 degrees in Saskatoon at 2 o'clock. I'm Neil Billinger. It has been a terrible 24 hours for Canadian law enforcement. Two RCMP officers seriously injured last night in Melville. Then late this morning in Montreal, one police officer was killed, another in critical condition after an altercation with a suspect. The suspect is dead along with a civilian. Back in Saskatchewan, RCMP are not releasing any additional information about the two officers who were responding to a report of an assault at a home on 8th Avenue West in Melville just after 9:30 last night. RCMP say the officers were approaching the residence at the time of the shooting. A standoff continued until 2 a.m. when the suspected gunman and another person left the home. The suspect remains in custody while the second person was released. It's believed both officers are in stable condition. Keep an eye on the sky this afternoon. Environment Canada has issued a severe thunderstorm watch and a tornado watch. A broken line of thunderstorms north of Saskatoon has produced numerous funnel clouds. Saskatoon, Rosthern, Humboldt, Watrous, Moose Jaw, and Regina all included in the warning areas. The search continues for a jet skier who was last seen entering the Weir on the South Saskatchewan River a couple of days ago. The personal watercraft has been recovered, but still no sign of the operator. A 43-year-old woman is in serious condition after a stabbing early this morning in the Confederation Park area. Police were called to a business on the 3300 block of Fairlight Drive just after 1 a.m. It's not known where the stabbing occurred. The woman was transported to hospital for further medical treatment. Canada is looking to build up to 10 new nuclear reactors over the next 15 years, as well as doubling uranium exports. It's part of a new national strategy for nuclear power. The strategy calls for construction to begin on two large-scale reactors by 2035, with at least one to be built outside of Ontario. 30 CANDU reactors currently operate around the world in countries such as South Korea, China, India, Pakistan, Romania, and Argentina. And speaking of Argentina, another big day for Lionel Messi at the World Cup. The all-time World Cup goal scorer added two more to his total today in a 2-0 victory for Argentina over Austria.
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1: A large portion of the CJWW listening area is under a severe thunderstorm watch as well as a tornado watch that includes Saskatoon, Rosetown, Humboldt, and Watrous regions, as well as many southern areas of the province. A trough of low pressure will result in some severe thunderstorms, which could contain strong wind gusts and as much as 30 to 50 millimeters of rain and maybe even some hail as well. This is the forecast for Saskatoon and area. Showers with thunderstorms, risk of a severe thunderstorm. Northeast wind 20, high of 17. Showers with a risk of an evening thunderstorm, 5 to 10 millimeters of rain, low of 10. Cloudy, 60% chance of showers tomorrow. Risk of an afternoon thunderstorm. North wind 20, high of 18. Sunshine on Wednesday, 22. For Prince Albert and the Northern Grain Belt, showers with the risk of a thunderstorm this afternoon. East wind 30, high of 16. Cloudy, 70% chance of showers tonight. East wind 30, low of 10. Mainly cloudy, 60% chance of showers tomorrow. Risk of an afternoon thunderstorm, 20 degrees. Then sunny on Wednesday, high of 24. Around the province, it's 13 in Spiritwood, Rosetown, Outlook 15, 13 in Kindersley, Wynyard 17, 18 in Watrous, Regina 20, 13 in Humboldt, LaRange 20, Meadow Lake is 15, 13 in Melfort, Nipawin 16, Hudson Bay 18, 15 for Yorkton, Swift Current 14, Moose Jaw 18, 12 in Lloydminster, North Battleford, light rain in 13. Prince Albert, mainly cloudy, east wind 31, gusting to 45, 14 degrees. Saskatoon, cloudy, light rain in the area, northeast wind 18, and the temperature is 13.
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1: Here are this afternoon's closing futures prices for Monday, June 22nd. July canola up $9.30, $735.30 a ton, $16.68 a bushel. New crop November canola contract up $11, $744.10 a ton, $16.88 a bushel. January canola up $10.50, $751.70 a ton, that's $17.05 a bushel. In Chicago, July soybean down 7 1/4, $11.15 1/4 per bushel. July soybean oil up 142 points, $0.7111. July soybean meal down $1.30 and even $300 a ton. July corn down 6 1/4, $4.11 1/4 a bushel. July Chicago wheat down 8 3/4, $5.97 a bushel. July oats down 10 3/4, $3.02 a bushel. And those are this afternoon's closing futures prices, courtesy of RJ O'Brien, Canada, in Winnipeg.
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0: Country 600, CJWW, the latest from Cody Johnson and the Fall. And Garth Brooks, The Thunder Rolls, fitting song to play for today. There will be some thunder rolling out there. Thunderstorms are one thing. It's just the severe thunderstorms we want to avoid, or even worse, where we have tornado watches out there for parts of the CJWW listening area, including Saskatoon and the Rostern area. And some severe thunderstorm watches continuing as well for the Humboldt, Saskatoon, Watrous area, and down around Regina as well. We'll keep you posted on these alerts, eye in the sky in these areas. Thanks for all your votes last hour in the legendary country court. 82% of you went with the defending champ, Living on Love. That is now a two-time winner. We'll go after a third straight win against yet another Alan Jackson song tomorrow afternoon at 1 o'clock. Coming up for you this hour, I'm going to let you know how you can get in to win some concert tickets in just a few minutes. And we're going to give away some tickets as well this hour. To those who tuned in back on Saturday night to the Old Time Dance Party, we give you a chance to text in to win some bigger PokeFest tickets. We're going to draw for those a little bit later on this hour.
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0: Country 600 CJWW, that's Gord Bamford coming to play the Rodeo and Outlook in early August. That one's called Dive Bar, and Jason Aldean's Amarillo Sky, along with Jason Lee. Boy, they lined up early back on Friday night prior to the Berries game. We mentioned the first 500 people into the Berries game. We're going to get free Tier 4 tickets to the Outskirts Music Festival. Not only did we give them all away, but they were lined up for hours prior to the gates opening to get their hands on those free tickets. So if you got it there early and got your tickets in hand, enjoy the Outskirts Music Festival on Friday outside Sastel Center. We have more chances for you to get in to win some Outskirts Music Festival tickets. We have a contest called Name That Jelly on our Facebook fan page. We have a picture. All you got to do is name the jelly. If you're right, you're going to be in to win a pair of tickets. If you're wrong, well, we'll have another jelly contest for you tomorrow. But name that jelly. It's on our Facebook page right now. And yet another chance to win Outskirts Music Festival tickets. I have a pair of Tier 3 tickets to give away this afternoon. All you got to do is text Friday, because the concert with Jelly Roll and Third Eye Blind and Cooper Allen, Widemouth Mason, and Braden King is this Friday. Music begins 3:30 Friday afternoon. 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Go for lunch and don't come back, and just go to the Outskirts Music Festival, headlined by Jelly Roll, Friday night. 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We're giving you till 3:30 this afternoon to get entered for these tickets.
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0: Very unsettled weather today. Eye in the sky if you're in these areas. Environment Canada has tornado watches in place for Saskatoon and Rostern areas. Also, special weather statements in place. Conditions favorable for the possible development of funnel clouds. That is for Saskatoon and Rostern, plus the Rosetown and Watrous areas. And severe thunderstorm watches are out right now for Watrous, Humboldt, and Regina. Forecast for Saskatoon: showers today with some thunderstorms and a risk of a severe thunderstorm. High today, 17. Showers tonight, risk of an early evening thunderstorm. About 5 to 10 millimeters of rain headed our way this evening with a low 10. And then cloudy tomorrow, 60% chance of showers, risk of an afternoon thunderstorm, high of 18. Haven't talked a lot about sunshine in the forecast as of late. Sunny Wednesday with a high of 22. For weather where you are anytime, go to CJWWradio.com. In North Battleford, light rain and 13. Prince Albert, light rain and 15. We're saluting town of Spiritwood this week. 13 there. Saskatoon, mostly cloudy. Light breeze out of the northeast. It is 16 degrees with Morgan Wallen.

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1: Two RCMP officers are in serious but stable condition after being shot in Millville last night. Gas prices dropping across the country, and a Saskatoon-based barley and oat breeder will be inducted into the Canadian Agricultural Hall of Fame.
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0: 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That one's called Another One. All right, well, let's give away some more tickets, shall we? We had a great time on the dance party on Saturday night. We gave you a chance to win. We made a draw. Let's see if we can get a hold of our winner.
1: Hello.
0: Hello, Dave.
1: Yes.
0: Jason Lee from CJWW calling. How are you?
1: Very good, thank you. How about yourself?
0: I'm doing fantastic, thanks. Appreciate you tuning in to the dance party on Saturday night.
1: Okay.
0: You enjoyed the music?
1: You bet.
0: Awesome. We didn't let you down, did we?
1: Not at all.
0: Okay, right on, Dave. I'd like to hear that. We'll try to keep it up for you this coming Saturday. Hey, I'm calling you because, well, you took time out to enter in to win my tickets to the bigger Polka Fest, and you won the passes, so congratulations.
1: Right on. Thank you very much.
0: Yeah, that's all I'm calling you for, just to let you know the good news. So July 11th at the Bigger Community Hall, you and three others have free admission to the Bigger Polka Fest, okay?
1: Sounds good. Thank you very much.
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0: Country 600 CJWW, Die a Happy Man. That's legendary country from Thomas Rhett, who will be playing Nashville on Saturday night. Because all eyes are on Nashville Saturday night for the fact that Alan Jackson will be playing his final live performance at Nissan Stadium. And all the stars will be special guests like Thomas Rhett, along with Lainey Wilson and Leanne Womack. Riley Green's going to be there for the event. Miranda Lambert, Eric Church, Luke Combs plans to be there. Luke Bryan, and oh yeah, George Strait's going to be there for his good buddy Alan Jackson for his final concert. The cool thing about it, and again, tickets for this Alan Jackson final concert performance disappeared in minutes. As fast as they can sell them, that arena was sold out. But the cool part is they're going to stream the concert into downtown Nashville, so those visiting can be in the middle of the downtown and check out the concert that's happening inside. So if they're too late to buy tickets or couldn't buy tickets because they couldn't get through the queue, still a chance to see it on the big screen throughout downtown Nashville. So that's pretty cool. So as many people can see it as possible, and at some point it'll air on TV for you during prime time with a date to be announced. Stay tuned for that. Jess Moskaluk plays next.
1: 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On May 13th, Big River conservation officers discovered 26 northern pike left to waste along a creek flowing into Hackett Lake off Revo Lake Road. The fish were illegally snared during spawning season and abandoned with no meat taken. There was no open fishing season at the time. Officers believe the violation occurred around May 8th. To report this or other wildlife-related crimes, visit cjwwradio.com.
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0: the CJWW Newsroom, bringing you Saskatchewan's news first. Here's what's happening.
1: Good afternoon. It's cloudy and 16 degrees in Saskatoon at 3 o'clock. I'm Neil Billinger. Plenty of thick, low-level cloud out there right now with a few pictures on social media of higher-level funnels. Saskatoon and region, along with Humboldt, Watrous, and several other areas, are currently under a severe thunderstorm watch and a tornado watch. As of now, none of the watches have been upgraded to a warning. Keep tabs on updated information from Environment Canada as the afternoon progresses. RCMP have not released too many details about a shooting in Melville yesterday evening that put two officers in hospital with serious injuries. The incident occurred outside a home, and a male suspect eventually surrendered in the early morning hours. Violence against law enforcement officers is on the rise. This is RCMP Chief Superintendent Murray Chamberlain.
2: Statistically, our numbers of assault police officer have gone up. I don't have exact numbers in front of me. We could get those for you, but I don't have them here. But over the last number of years, those incidents have certainly increased.
1: The two officers are in stable condition in Regina Hospital. No other details have been released. A 15-year-old male youth has been charged with a shooting in the 10 block of Sturby Place in the Eastview area last week. The male victim suffered serious but non-life-threatening injuries. The 15-year-old is being charged with aggravated assault, assault with a weapon, and discharging a firearm in a reckless manner. Saskatoon police received a report of several people assaulting a man yesterday evening in a parking lot in the 2900 block of 8th Street. Around 7 p.m., a 24-year-old man was taken to hospital with non-life-threatening injuries. Five people were arrested for robbery, including a 41-year-old woman and three men ages 33, 49, and 50, who were also charged with breach of probation. A 20-year-old woman is facing a weapons charge and is accused of possessing a knife. Some sad news from the Saskatoon Forestry Farm Park. A 19-year-old snow leopard named Kazi was euthanized over the weekend. Kazi was born at the Toronto Zoo before moving to the Edmonton Valley Zoo and then to the Saskatoon Forestry Farm Park and Zoo. And the Ministry of Health here in Saskatchewan will be mailing out new health care renewal stickers in mid-September. If you have moved over the past few years, the Ministry of Health will need to know that and any other new information such as marriages or children.
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1: A large portion of the CJWW listening area is under a severe thunderstorm watch as well as a tornado watch. That includes Saskatoon, Rosetown, Humboldt, and Watrous regions, as well as many southern areas of the province. A trough of low pressure will result in some severe thunderstorms, which could contain strong wind gusts and as much as 30 to 50 millimeters of rain and maybe even some hail as well. This is the forecast for Saskatoon and area. Showers with thunderstorms, risk of a severe thunderstorm. Northeast wind 20, high of 17. Showers with a risk of an evening thunderstorm, 5 to 10 millimeters of rain, low of 10. Cloudy, 60% chance of showers tomorrow. Risk of an afternoon thunderstorm. North wind 20, high of 18. Sunshine on Wednesday, 22. For Prince Albert and the Northern Grain Belt, showers with the risk of a thunderstorm this afternoon. East wind 30, high of 16. Cloudy, 70% chance of showers tonight. East wind 30, low of 10. Mainly cloudy, 60% chance of showers tomorrow. Risk of an afternoon thunderstorm, 20 degrees. Then sunny on Wednesday, high of 24. Around the province, it's 13 in Spiritwood, Rosetown 16, 14 in Outlook, Kindersley 13, 19 in Wynyard, Watrous 18, Regina up to 20, 14 in Humboldt, LaRange 21, 16 at Meadow Lake, Melfort 12, 16 in Nipawin, Hudson Bay 17, 16 in Yorkton, Swift Current 14, Moose Jaw 18, Lloydminster 13, and North Battleford also 13 with some rain. Prince Albert, a light rain shower, east wind 18, gusting to 34, 15 degrees. Saskatoon is cloudy, northeast wind at 9, and the temperature is 16.
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8: Good afternoon, this is Kirk McWilliam from Margie O'Brien Canada with this afternoon's futures prices from Winnipeg and Chicago. August gold down 36.50 at 42.0940. July silver down 76 at 65.55. September Canadian down 8 at 70.90. August crude down $2 at 73.85. July canola up $9.30 at $7.35.30. November canola up $11 at $7.44.10. July Minneapolis wheat down $10.25 at $6.12.75. July Kansas down $10.25 at $6.33.75. July Chicago wheat down $8.75 at $5.97. July corn down $6.25 at $4.11.25. July oats down $10.75 at $3.02.5. July beans down $7.25 at $11.15.5. July meal down $1.30 at $300. July bean oil up 142 at 71.11. August cattle up 105 at 247.65. August feeders up 447 at 371.07. And July hogs down 42 at 94.60. This is Kirk McWilliams from Margie O'Brien Canada.
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0: Country 600 CJWW, Alec Runyon's on the 3 o'clock Stampede. Missing Piece and Patty Loveless, She Drew a Broken Heart. I'm Jason Lee. So good to have you along. Remember, this hour we're giving away tickets to the Outskirts Music Festival. Tier 3 tickets to see Jelly Roll headline the show outside Sastel Center this Friday. We're only giving you until 3:30 to get entered. So if you're interested in winning these tickets to go check out a free concert with Third Eye Blind, Cooper Allen, Widemouth Mason, Braden King, and, of course, Jelly Roll, then text Friday, because that's the day of the concert. That's the day it all goes down, and looks like the forecast is looking fantastic for this outdoor one-day music festival. Text Friday for your chance to win, 306-938-0600. George Strait for you this hour. Luke Combs on the way. Luke Bryan is next.
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0: Country 600 CJWW. Hey, we got some guests popping in a little bit later on this hour to tell us all about the Hillbilly Boogie in Keniston, August long weekend. Stay tuned for details. Kathy Matea on the Stampede, 18 Wheels and a Dozen Roses. And Luke Bryan, Rain is a Good Thing. Unless there's too much of it. I mean, you're going to be hard-pressed to find somebody who says there is too much, but boy, I'll tell you, it seems every single day the showers are coming down. Nothing in Saskatoon for the last while. There is some light rain in Prince Albert this hour, rain in the Battlefords, light rain in Kindersley, and in Nipawin, and in the border city of Lloydminster. So there's rain in the area, and Saskatoon has, even though we don't have any rain, we do have a tornado watch and a special weather statement in place. Got your forecast details coming up in just a bit. As CJWW salutes the town of Spiritwood this week. Friday, Kendra is going to be out there in Spiritwood on location at a few different spots, and she will tell you all about what's going on there. But Spiritwood, I know, has big Canada Day celebrations. Looking for a way to celebrate Canada Day. They're going to have a backyard barbecue at Town Square. They will have a lot of music playing, some games for the kids to play, free Canada Day cupcakes, and some fireworks at dusk. So Canada Day celebrations in Spiritwood. If you're looking for somewhere to go and some people to celebrate with, that's a great place to do it. Your forecast is coming up.
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0: Let's begin with the tornado watches. They're in place for the Saskatoon and Rostern areas. Special weather statements are also in place for Saskatoon, Rostern, Watrous, and Rosetown areas, with the conditions favorable for the possible development of funnel clouds this afternoon. And severe thunderstorm watches are in place right now for Watrous, Humboldt, and the Regina area. Forecast for Saskatoon tonight, showers. We're looking at 5 to 10 millimeters and a risk of an evening thunderstorm, low 10. Cloudy tomorrow, 60% chance of showers, risk of an afternoon thunderstorm, high of 18. Sunny and 22 for Wednesday. Don't hear sun in the forecast all that often lately, but we got it coming our way. Sunshine for 3 days by the looks of it, Wednesday, Thursday, and Friday. Right now, North Battleford, light rain and 13. Prince Albert, light rain and 15. In Spiritwood, we salute you, 14 degrees. And in Saskatoon, we have a cloudy sky, some light rain in the Saskatoon area, light wind out of the northeast. It's 15 degrees on the Stampede with George Strait.

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1: Two RCMP officers are in serious but stable condition after being shot in Millville last night. Gas prices dropping across the country, and a Saskatoon-based barley and oat breeder will be inducted into the Canadian Agricultural Hall of Fame.
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0: Country 600 CJWW, he's headlining the Outskirts Music Festival on Friday night just outside Sastel Center. Son of a Sinner. That is the country superstar, Jelly Roll. It is 18 minutes away from 4. We give you till 3:30 to enter in to win some tickets to the Outskirts Music Festival. We made a draw. We're going to make a call and give away some tickets.
1: Hello?
0: Michelle, what's going on? It's Jason Lee from CJWW calling.
1: Oh my God, is that when Jelly Roll?
0: Michelle, we're sending in a Jelly Roll on Friday.
1: Exciting, holy crap.
0: Let the rest of Saskatoon traffic hear you.
1: I'm hands-free, so we're good.
0: All right. If you start honking horns, people are going to start looking at you wondering what's going on. But it's exciting news.
1: Everybody.
0: Right on. Well, this festival's been a long time coming. We can't wait for it. We're going to be there doing our radio shows from there, and you're going to join us. Okay, Michelle? Got a pair of tickets for you for the Outskirts Music Festival. So what are you going to do? Are you going to take Friday off? Are you just going to take a half day off? Are you going to just, you know, play hooky for the afternoon or what?
1: Well, you know what? I'm in a golf tournament, so I'm going to start off in a golf tournament, and then I'm going to leave it, and I'm going to go to Jelly Roll.
0: You're going to have enough energy left by the time Jelly Roll takes the stage?
1: Oh, absolutely.
0: That's a full day. That's a full day right there. Well, good luck in the tourney, and enjoy the entire Outskirts Music Festival on us, okay?
1: Awesome. Thank you so much.
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0: 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That's Adam Johnson. Watch for him in Keniston this summer. CJWW is proud to support the Hillbilly Boogie Music Festival in Keniston. It is coming up soon. We're really looking forward to it. Good thing we got a big control room because we got a lot of guests in here today representing the boogie. Amanda's here. Trent's here. Verna is here. Verna, let's... start with you, and what is this festival? It's been 14 years now for the festival. What has it done for your community out in Keniston?
1: Well, it's really brought a lot of different people to the area. We do like to promote community involvement and doing as much as we can with the community. A big part of making the festival a success is our volunteers. So we really have some big support from right in the community and then extending out. So
0: yeah, all hands on deck for the community to put on, let's face it, for two or three people, this is a pretty big undertaking. But if you get help from the community and a great board, then it becomes fun, right?
1: Absolutely, yep.
0: Again, Keniston's the spot. Amanda, when are the dates this year?
2: All right, so it's always on August long weekend. And this year, that means it's July 31st until August 2nd, or I suppose you could say 3rd, because we roll over into the late evening, of course. So August long weekend, our tickets are on sale right now. The early bird tickets are $60 each, and they are available until July 1st. July 2nd, they go up to $75. You can get them on our website, hillbillyboogie.ca. And those early bird tickets are available now. You can get those online. And then when the price goes up, don't worry, you can still get them online. And you can also purchase your tickets at the gate.
0: But it's an August long weekend. You might as well save some money on the weekend pass and get them right now.
2: That's right.
0: And save some money. And then buy beer and stuff like that.
1: Exactly.
0: Which I'm sure is at the Hillbilly Boogie.
2: We've got beer. Yeah.
0: Trent, who's playing? Who's part of the lineup?
3: Mostly Saskatchewan bands is what they've always focused on, right?
2: Yep.
3: Girls?
2: Yep.
3: Yeah, it's always bands from Saskatchewan. So people recognize a lot of the names. Hot Rod, Hullabaloo are from town, back to the 80s. They're always a lot of fun. Sharptail, the guy is an amazing fiddle player.
1: Amazing.
2: Mm-hmm.
3: Dixie Highway. There's a tribute too, right? Honky Tonk Man. He does Dwight Yoakam.
0: Oh, that would be great. Yeah.
1: even has the tight pants, he says.
0: We play him the odd time, Dwight Yoakam. Yeah.
3: And then on Friday night, Arcana Kings. That's a big rock and roll band from Saskatchewan. Yeah, they've toured all over the world, too.
0: Nice.
3: Bagpipe rock, so...
2: Yeah, you might not expect that at the Hillbilly Boogie, but...
0: No, but
2: we like to say that everybody's a little bit hillbilly.
0: Yeah. I bet you that'll get the crowd going, though.
3: Yeah,
0: I never thought I'd hear that, but... It will be.
3: Friday is usually kind of the kickoff. Everybody gets there. You get settled in. Arcana Kings will be the main band. I think you have a few other things going on.
2: Yeah, there'll be some karaoke in the beer gardens, too.
0: All right.
3: Can't beat karaoke in the barrels.
0: Right. It's just going to be a pile of fun. That's it. Hillbilly Boogie, August long weekend in Keniston. Early bird passes available now until...
2: July 1st.
0: July
2: 2nd, they go up to 75.
0: Get them today. Be a part of the big event. For more details, the website once again. Yep. And for more information is...
2: Hillbillyboogie.ca.
0: Awesome. Thanks for coming in to get that information our way. And guess what I have in my hands? I have 4 weekend passes to the Hillbilly Boogie. I'm going to give away after 5 o'clock this afternoon. Enter now, enter before 5, and you'll be in to win. Again, that's 4 weekend passes to the Hillbilly Boogie in Keniston, July 31st, August 1st, and 2nd. All you got to do is text Hillbilly Boogie to be entered, 306-938-0600.
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0: the CJWW Newsroom, bringing you Saskatchewan's news first. Here's what's happening.
1: Good afternoon. It's 15 degrees at 4 o'clock. I'm Kira Miller. The weather is just right for funnel clouds, according to Environment Canada. The Saskatoon area, along with Humboldt, Watrous, and several other areas, are under a thunderstorm watch and a tornado watch. As of now, none of the watches have been upgraded to a warning, but you can keep tabs on updates from Environment Canada as the day progresses. Looking outside right now, there are plenty of thick, low-level clouds out there, with a few pictures on social media of higher-level funnels. Chief Superintendent Murray Chamberlain, Criminal Operations Officer with the Saskatchewan RCMP, provided an update on the ongoing investigation in Melville after two officers from the local detachment suffered gunshot wounds while responding to an assault call last night. The two officers are in Regina Hospital receiving medical care with injuries described as serious and their condition is stable. He says the number of assault police officer incidents statistically have been on the rise.
2: Obviously been a very challenging week or 10 days in policing across the country. And as I mentioned, it's just a stark reminder of the dangers our members face every day.
1: At approximately 9:35 p.m., Melville RCMP received a report of an assault at a home on 8th Avenue West in that community. As officers arrived at the scene, a firearm was discharged and two officers were struck. Both officers were taken to hospital by EMS. The RCMP says the armed individual, believed to be an adult man, remained at the home. Then at 2 a.m., the suspect and another occupant exited the home. The suspect was arrested and remains in custody. Charges have not yet been laid. The second occupant has since been cleared of any involvement. Multiple shots were fired at a Prince Albert business during the early morning hours yesterday. A business in the 2600 block of 2nd Avenue West contacted PA police late yesterday morning after seeing bullet holes in the building. A check of the surveillance tape shows that at 3:37 a.m., multiple shots were fired at the business. A black SUV was observed driving away from the scene. The investigation continues. The Government of Canada has launched a nuclear energy strategy. In a news release, the government says nuclear energy contributes 13% of the country's national electricity supply, and it adds $22 billion to Canada's economy each year through the operation of 17 Canadian CANDU reactors at home and the servicing of 9 reactors abroad in countries like Romania, India, and South Korea. As well, as the world's second largest producer of uranium, Canada produced roughly 24% of total global uranium output in 2024, about 90% is exported to other countries, where it is used peacefully as fuel in nuclear power plants. All active uranium mining and milling is concentrated in Saskatchewan. This activity contributed approximately $2.6 billion to Canada's economy in 2024, while directly employing over 3,400 Canadians, nearly half of whom are workers and residents in Saskatchewan's north. And the province says 2026 is a health card renewal year. Starting mid-September, eHealth will be mailing out renewal stickers. The government says if your address or other personal information has changed, health registries need to know. That would include, in the last 3 years, changes in addresses or family, like marriage, divorce, addition, or removal of dependents. Renewal stickers will extend your current health card and service coverage until December 31st, 2029. Put them on your card as soon as they arrive. If your health card expires, you could be billed for medical services. I'm Kira Miller, CJWW News.
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1: This is your Environment Canada weather forecast for Saskatoon and area. Tonight, a few showers with thunderstorms, 5 to 10 millimeters of rain expected, risk of severe thunderstorms early this evening, but ending overnight, then cloudy. Wind becoming northeast at 20 near midnight, low 11. Tuesday, a mix of sun and cloud, becoming cloudy near noon with a slight chance of showers, risk of a thunderstorm, winds north at 20, high 21. At night, cloudy, slight chance of showers, then risk of a thunderstorm early in the evening, low 9, and Wednesday, sunny, high 21. For the Prince Albert region, tonight showers ending near midnight, then cloudy, but risk of a thunderstorm this evening. Wind east at 30, becoming light this evening, low 12. Tuesday mainly cloudy with 60% chance of showers in the afternoon and risk of a thunderstorm, high 21. And at night mainly cloudy, same chance of showers continues, clearing in the evening, low 8. Wednesday sunny, high of 24. Here are your temperatures for around the province this afternoon. In Spiritwood, 14 degrees, 15 in Rosetown, Outlook, Kindersley, 13, 18 in Wynyard and Watrous, Regina, 20, Humboldt, 14, 21 in LaRonge and Meadow Lake, 16, so is Nipawin. Melfort's at 13, 18 in Hudson Bay and Yorkton, Swift Current, 13, so is Lloydminster, and Moose Jaw, 20. In North Battleford, the wind is northeast, gusting 28 with a light rain and 13 degrees. In Prince Albert, the wind is east, gusting 44, light rain showers 15. And in Saskatoon, the wind is northeast 7, mostly cloudy, 15 degrees. Coffee Talk is coming up next.
3: This is Venice Ferguson with Coffee Talk. A new report shows many caregivers in Canada's music industry aren't aware of the resources available to help them. The report was published by Women in Music Canada and Music Publishers. With more than 200 Canadian music professionals surveyed, nearly 80% said they weren't aware of existing programs and resources. And the organizers of the survey also point out that same deficit exists within other streams of society. My father had Parkinson's and my mother was his sole caregiver. I'm not sure what supports for caregivers were available at that time. I know another family member recently diagnosed with Parkinson's is living in a different era in many respects when it comes to information available. Now, this is in a rural area of Canada. The only real booming metropolis is 4 to 5 hours away. But they've already, as a couple, accessed seemingly well-developed support, such as a group gathering for the caregivers, which takes place while the person suffering Parkinson's can partake of other activities at the same time. And they are seeking as much knowledge as they can find, but being older would prefer something like a newsletter delivered to their home or their email. I couldn't find something like that for them, but I did share many online information portals. Caregivers not only need to be aware of supports regardless of what illness a family member has, but they have to give themselves the okay to take part in anything that provides respite. Caregiver burnout is very real. I urge those who are in a caregiver role to know it's okay to not be okay every day and reach out. There is someone out there who can help you.
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7: Good afternoon, I'm Neil Billinger with CJWW Sports. Lionel Messi set a World Cup record this afternoon with his 17th and 18th career goals as Argentina blanked Austria 2-0. Messi scored in the 38th minute of the first half and 5 minutes into added on time at the end of the second half. With the victory, Argentina guarantees a spot in the next round. Meantime, another tournament favorite is on the field and is out to an early lead. France scored in the 14th minute and has a 1-0 advantage over Iraq with a few minutes remaining in the first half. Two more games later on, we'll see Norway facing Senegal and Jordan and Algeria take on each other in the nightcap. It's been a great couple of days for the Tkachuk family. Yesterday, Brady got his wish and was traded from Ottawa to Florida so he could play with his brother Matthew. Today, Father Keith was elected to the Hockey Hall of Fame. The elder Tkachuk recorded 1,121 points in 1,290 games in the 1990s and 2000s, playing with Winnipeg, Phoenix, St. Louis, and Atlanta. Also going into the Hockey Hall of Fame, Boston center Patrice Bergeron, who was named the NHL's top defensive forward 6 times. He also led the Bruins to a Stanley Cup title in 2011. A pair of goalies will also be inducted, Carey Price from Montreal and Pekka Rinne from Nashville. Brian Burke will be inducted in the builders category, with a career highlight being in senior management for several teams such as Vancouver and Toronto. To baseball, the Saskatoon Berries will face the Moose Jaw Miller Express 7 o'clock this evening at Cairns Field. It should be a good one. Moose Jaw leads the East Division with a 12-6 record. The Berries only half a game back at 11-6. It will be a prime pitching matchup at the Rogers Center this evening. Toronto ace Dylan Cease will face Hunter Brown, the ace of the Houston Astros. The Jays are in the third and final wildcard spot in the American League, just two games ahead of the Astros. And that's your sports. I'm Neil Billinger.
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0: Country 600 CJWW. So far, so good. Dodging the active weather out there today. We're not out of the woods yet. Environment Canada still has the tornado watches in place for the Saskatoon and Rostern areas. Some severe thunderstorm watches out there for Humboldt and Watrous, and some special weather statements. Expecting a fair amount of rain yet tonight with the possibility of a thunderstorm. We'll keep an eye on things for you. That's Dean Brody's Canadian Summer. Welcome to summer, by the way. It showed up yesterday, and here it is again today. It looks a lot like spring, to tell you the truth. Little Texas in there. God bless Texas. Safe travels on your way home today. Quick look at the Saskatoon traffic map. University Bridge, again, remains closed. Hopefully not too much longer, but we're dealing with it on the commute home today. Anything you got in traffic you'd like to pass along, my number is 306-938-0600. Hey, thanks again to Amanda, to Trent, to Verna for popping in to tell us all about the Hillbilly Boogie set for August long weekend down in Keniston. 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And if you want to win 4 weekend passes, you got to get entered. 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
8: Two RCMP officers were seriously injured while responding to an assault in Melville. What RCMP are saying about the shooting and the four-hour standoff that followed in the community last night.
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0: Country 600 CJWW. It is the home stretch drive. Better when I do. That is Aaron Burchett. Aaron and I are friends on Facebook, and there's a lot of pictures of his wedding on Facebook lately. He's very happy, very in love, and we're glad to see it. Congratulations to Aaron and to Sandy Ray as well. Better when I do. Aaron Burchett is going to be in Humboldt this weekend. Watch for him playing the Living Skies Music Festival. 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Aaron Burchett will be playing Humboldt on Saturday. 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It's going to be a great time in Humboldt this weekend. 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
0: WW Weather. Well, seeing some pictures of some funnel clouds on social media for sure, and some texts into the Groundkeeper Lawn Fertilizer text line. I don't believe anything touching the ground, so far so good. It's okay to see them up there, but not when they come down here, if you know what I'm saying. Environment Canada continues with the tornado watches for Saskatoon and Rostern areas. Special weather statements, conditions favorable for the development of funnel clouds for Saskatoon, Watrous, Rostern, and the Rosetown area. And severe thunderstorm watches continue for Watrous, Humboldt, and Regina. Forecast for Saskatoon tonight, a few showers with thunderstorms. Risk of a severe thunderstorm this evening. And again, 5 to 10 millimeters tonight, low 11 degrees. Mix of sun and cloud tomorrow morning. Becoming cloudy near noon with a slight chance of an afternoon shower. Risk of an afternoon thunderstorm, high of 21. Sunny and 21 on Wednesday. For weather where you are anytime, go to cjwwradio.com. In North Battleford this hour, it's cloudy and 14. Prince Albert, light rain and 14. We salute Spiritwood this week, 13 degrees. Heavy rain in Meadow Lake at 13. Orange, the warmest at 22. And in Saskatoon, it's mostly cloudy. Light breeze out of the north, 15 degrees. On the home stretch drive, here's Colin Ray.

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1: Two RCMP officers are in serious but stable condition after being shot in Millville last night. Gas prices dropping across the country, and a Saskatoon-based barley and oat breeder will be inducted into the Canadian Agricultural Hall of Fame.
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Country 600 CJWW, Tyler Joe Miller on the home stretch drive under the influence in Alabama's Song of the South. Hey, I got a chance to meet Corbin, our AGI Farmer of the Week this week. He popped in to pick up his prizes. He was nominated by his fiance. And I got to take a picture with him as he collected his prizes and talk a little bit about farming. He is a fifth-generation farmer, working alongside of his brother, his dad, and his uncle as they keep the family's farming legacy alive and well out in Humboldt. And like any other farmer, they're dealing with all the challenges, you know, too windy to spray, or, you know, it's raining all the time, tough to spray, battling weeds right now. But sometimes there's too much rain, and sometimes there's not enough rain or sunshine for that matter. And then the long hours and then the breakdowns. In fact, he was in Saskatoon picking up parts, and while he was here, he picked up his prizes that include Brier tickets. And Corbin's a big curling fan, so he's really looking forward to the Brier next year in Saskatoon. It's going to be a lot of fun. Corbin, good to meet you. Congratulations, and way to go. Very deserving of our 8th

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0: from the CJWW Newsroom, bringing you Saskatchewan's news first. Here's what's happening.
1: Good afternoon. It's 15 degrees at 5 o'clock. I'm Kira Miller. In the news, Environment Canada says low-hanging clouds are threatening to drop some funnels on southwest and west central Saskatchewan. In sports, a World Cup record was set this afternoon. If you see news happening where you're at, call us at 244-1925. Keep your eyes to the skies this evening, as the weather is just right for funnel clouds, according to Environment Canada. An area from the Alberta border, east to Davidson and south to Swift Current, has a special weather statement for the troublesome twisters right now. Environment Canada says these types of funnel clouds are generated by weak rotation under rapidly growing clouds or weak thunderstorms. This weak rotation is normally not a danger near the ground. However, there is a chance the rotation could intensify and become a weak landspout tornado. Looking outside right now, there are plenty of thick, low-level clouds out there, with a few pictures on social media of higher-level funnels. Two RCMP officers are in hospital with serious injuries, and one person has been arrested following a shooting in Melville. Chief Superintendent Murray Chamberlain, Criminal Operations Officer for the RCMP, told reporters during a news conference this morning that this incident is a stark reminder of the danger police officers face every day.
2: On any serious incident, we do an internal review. We look at the actions of our members, our policies, is there ways we can do things better? But part two of that is, unfortunately, our job comes with inherent risks, and this is a reminder of that.
1: At around 9:35 p.m. last night, Melville RCMP responded to the report of an assault at a home on 8th Avenue West. As officers approached the home, a gun was fired and they were both hit. Chamberlain says he doesn't believe the officers returned fire. The injured officers were taken to hospital in Regina with injuries described as serious in nature, with medical care ongoing and in stable condition. Citing privacy concerns, he didn't reveal the gender, age, experience, or rank of the officers involved. River search operations resumed today for the operator of a jet ski who entered the Weir on Saturday. The Saskatoon Fire Department will dispatch two watercrafts to search the shoreline and river south of the Weir using sonar. Water rescue crews were called at 4:49 p.m. Saturday after reports of a personal watercraft rider in distress near the Weir, adjacent to the train bridge and 33rd Street East. Upon arrival, fire crews began a rescue mission with a specialized vessel designed for Weir rescue operations. About 3 hours later, the department stated that the rescue mission had transitioned to a recovery mission. The personal watercraft was recovered and turned over to the Saskatoon Police Service, which continues to investigate. Two teenagers have been charged following a stabbing in the Kensington neighborhood. On Saturday at 11:55 p.m., police were called to the 200 block of Ells Crescent for the report of a stabbing. Officers arrived to find a 17-year-old boy with non-life-threatening injuries. He was taken to hospital by paramedics. The suspect was an 18-year-old woman who was arrested on scene without further incident, but while at SPS detention, officers learned that she had a stab wound. She was taken to hospital as well. Through investigation, officers learned that another woman at the scene attempted to intervene in the initial altercation when a separate male at the home assaulted her. The male was arrested without further incident and charged with assault and assault by choking. The 18-year-old woman has been charged with aggravated assault, and all involved individuals are believed to be known to one another. The Saskatoon Forestry Farm Park and Zoo's 19-year-old snow leopard was euthanized over the weekend. In a news release, the zoo officials say Kazi was being closely monitored by the zoo's animal care and veterinary teams as his health declined due to advanced age. After careful and ongoing assessment of his condition and quality of life, the difficult decision was made to euthanize him. He had just turned 19 in June, and they say he will be deeply missed by the staff who cared for him, as well as by the many visitors who came to know him over the years. The leopard was born at the Toronto Zoo and later came to Saskatoon from the Edmonton Valley Zoo. Two commemorative signs will be installed later this week outside the snow leopard habitat. A new agreement between Saskatchewan Polytechnic and the Sask Distance Learning Center aims to provide students with a smooth transition from high school to post-secondary while also exploring career options even before graduating. The two parties signed a memorandum of understanding today with the goal of supporting mutual program development, expanding on-campus career camps, and bolstering Saskatchewan's aging workforce. Sask Polytech President Dr. Larry Rosia says this MOU is a big deal, especially as the federal government looks to bolster Canada's economy through numerous major projects.
3: The demand for skilled people in this province is huge. The demand across Canada is huge. Construction, we talked about that, for example. By the next decade, there's going to be over 100,000 people required in that sector alone.
1: He adds that the sooner students are introduced to the trades, the better informed they are to make career choices.
3: We can't afford, to have them decide they want to do something and maybe be at the wrong choice. They waste a few years before they finally decide what they want to get into. We need people immediately.
1: The five-year agreement formalizes years of existing collaboration between the two organizations. And Saskatoon's 50th anniversary pancake breakfast raised over $15,000 for United Way, which the city says is a new record. At 1,476, there were 432 more tickets sold compared to the year prior. Included in that were acts of kindness tickets to share breakfast with someone in need. There were 199 of those tickets sold compared to 115 last year. Officially, $15,174 will be donated to the United Way Saskatoon and area. And today's internet news poll question, do you think Saskatchewan Public Housing should be doing radon tests on low-income housing? To vote, go have your say at cjwwradio.com. I'm Kira Miller, CJWW News.
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1: This is your Environment Canada weather forecast for Saskatoon and area. Tonight, a few showers with thunderstorms, 5 to 10 millimeters of rain expected, risk of severe thunderstorms early this evening, but ending overnight, then cloudy. Wind becoming northeast at 20 near midnight, low 11. Tuesday, a mix of sun and cloud, becoming cloudy near noon with a slight chance of showers, risk of a thunderstorm, winds north at 20, high 21. At night, cloudy, slight chance of showers, then risk of a thunderstorm early in the evening, low 9, and Wednesday, sunny, high 21. For the Prince Albert region, tonight showers ending near midnight, then cloudy, but risk of a thunderstorm this evening. Wind east at 30, becoming light this evening, low 12. Tuesday mainly cloudy with 60% chance of showers in the afternoon and risk of a thunderstorm, high 21. And at night mainly cloudy, same chance of showers continues, clearing in the evening, low 8. Wednesday sunny, high of 24. Here are your temperatures for around the province this afternoon. In Spiritwood, 13 degrees, 14 in Rosetown and Kindersley. Outlook, 16, 17 in Wynyard. Watrous, 19, and 21 in Regina. Humboldt is at 14, LaRonge, 22, Meadow Lake, 13, and 14 in Melfort. Nipawin, 16, 17 in Hudson Bay. Yorkton, 18, and 14 in Swift Current and Lloydminster. Moose Jaw, 22. In North Battleford, the wind is northeast, gusting 32, light rain, 13 degrees. In Prince Albert, the wind is east, gusting 39, light rain shower, also 14. And in Saskatoon, the wind is north at 7, mostly cloudy, and 15 degrees. Coming up in Agribiz, the Green Party opposes changes to agricultural pesticide regulations. The business report is next.
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6: Good afternoon. This is Rebecca Camargo from Blair Lucan's office of Edward Jones with today's CJWW Business Report. Sharp declines in technology stocks helped push the NASDAQ index 1.3% lower over the session and weighed on the S&P 500 index too. This continues the bumpy ride in AI stocks in recent weeks, but performance in other parts of the market was better, hinting at a potential rotation in market leadership in our view. In single stock news, SpaceX was down more than 10% following news of its plan to issue significant debt to finance AI investment. In the stock markets June 22nd, the TSX Composite Index on the Toronto Stock Exchange was up 145 points to close at 35,002. The Dow Jones Industrial Average in New York was up 148 points to close at 51,712. In interest rates, a one-year GIC at our office today paid 3.33%, the high interest savings rate was 2.1%, and the Canadian dollar is currently trading at 70 cents U.S. In commodity markets, gold was down 0.98% to $4,204 an ounce, and crude oil was down 2.04% to 74 US per barrel. And that's today's CJWW Business Report. I'm Rebecca Camargo from Blair Lucan's office with Edward Jones, member of the Canadian Investor Protection Fund. 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
8: Good afternoon, I'm Neil Billinger with CJWW's AgriBiz. Well, there was a lot of legislation that got fast-tracked last week as MPs prepared for their extended summer break. One of those bills was C-30. It essentially dealt with the spring economic update, but somewhere down in the fine print, it also included major changes to Canada's pesticide law, which has critics fuming and farmers applauding. With the green light from the Commons and the Senate, the federal cabinet can now authorize the use of pesticides, even ones deemed unsafe by scientists at Health Canada. That's a major departure from the current system, where decisions are primarily science-based and led by regulators. It plays into the government's current review of food security. The federal health minister is now tasked with considering economic and food security factors alongside health and environmental risks when approving pesticides. Cabinet can now approve pesticides previously denied or restricted. One of the most vocal opponents is outgoing Green Party leader Elizabeth May.
9: Committee on Finance was the only committee to study changes to pesticide regulations that are the worst thing I've seen in over 50 years. They were studied, of course, because it was an omnibus budget bill. It was only to the Committee on Finance to review these. Not a single independent witness on health or environment or pesticide regulation or management was able to appear in person before the committee. These changes are a shock. I heard Mr. Carney say we're going to build Canada strong. I never heard him say we're going to build Canada strong and toxic.
8: The government maintains the changes are meant to protect crop yields, food supply, and economic stability, especially amid rising food costs and pressures on agriculture. Limited supplies of 2% liquid strychnine for gopher control have arrived in Saskatchewan. Producers in 197 rural municipalities are eligible to use the liquid strychnine under the emergency use registration announced earlier this year by Health Canada's Pesticides Regulatory Directorate. Producers are required to complete the mandatory online training first. Interested producers should contact their local RM office. At this time of year, strychnine application is not recommended due to the abundant green vegetation that makes the bait less effective. The next recommended application window is July 15th through September 1st, once vegetation starts to dry down. Additional liquid strychnine supplies are expected throughout the growing season. The strychnine stewardship program includes measures to protect at-risk species. All strychnine users must also conduct an infield species at risk assessment and document the implementation or risk mitigation measures. Site monitoring is required for a minimum of 4 weeks following application, with once-a-day monitoring in the first week.
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8: In sports, there has been a weather delay in the World Cup game between France and Iraq being played in Philadelphia. Heavy rain and lightning has forced fans to take shelter, and the players have not returned to the pitch for the second half. The current score is 1-0 France over Iraq. Earlier today, Argentina defeated Austria 2-0 for its second victory and guaranteeing passage into the knockout round. The story again was captain Lionel Messi, who scored his record-setting 17th and 18th World Cup goals. Now getting ready to take the field are Norway and Senegal, with Algeria and Jordan playing in the nightcap later on this evening. It's been a great couple of days for the Tkachuk family. Yesterday, Brady got his wish and was traded from Ottawa to Florida so he could play with his brother Matthew. Today, Father Keith was elected to the Hockey Hall of Fame. The elder Tkachuk recorded 1,121 points in 1,290 games in the 1990s and 2000s, playing with Winnipeg, Phoenix, St. Louis, and Atlanta. Also going into the Hockey Hall of Fame, Boston center Patrice Bergeron, who was named the NHL's top defensive forward 6 times. He also led the Bruins to a Stanley Cup title in 2011. A pair of goalies will also be inducted, Carey Price from Montreal and Pekka Rinne from Nashville. Brian Burke will be inducted in the builders category, with a career highlight being in senior management for several teams such as Vancouver and Toronto. To baseball, the Saskatoon Berries will face the Moose Jaw Miller Express 7 o'clock this evening at Cairns Field. It should be a good one. Moose Jaw leads the East Division with a 12-6 record. The Berries only half a game back at 11-6. It will be a prime pitching matchup at the Rogers Center this evening. Toronto ace Dylan Cease will face Hunter Brown, the ace of the Houston Astros. The Jays are in the third and final wildcard spot in the American League, just 2 games ahead of the Astros. And that's your sports. I'm Neil Billinger.
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13: It's time. The home stretch drive is on. Here's another hour of legendary country on CJWW.

0: Country 600 CJWW, Jade Eagleson and Jake Worthington on the home stretch drive. Do It Anyway and John Michael Montgomery sold. It is 5:24. Hey, when the sun pops out, it looks good after all that severe thunderstorm and tornado talk today. It's nice to see the sunshine. However, there's a lot of scattered showers and some thunderstorms in the area. And there's quite a few of them, but yeah, we're not out of the woods yet. And looking at the radar, everything's kind of just circling around Saskatchewan. So the sunshine looks good for a bit, but the evening has some different ideas. We get some rain on the way and maybe even a thunderstorm yet, but from the little sunshine we see out there late this afternoon, it looks all right. 16 degrees, Prince Albert 13, and the Battle Fords at 14. There is a thunderstorm down around Regina. Moose Jaw, the warmest now at 21 degrees. Looking at traffic as you make your way home today, no real issues from what I can see on the Saskatoon traffic map. Please note the University Bridge remains closed, and sometimes that puts the pressure on the Broadway Bridge, but that's moving really good out there this afternoon as well. The slowest traffic is on the north end just because, all the traffic lights and the volume of traffic at this time of the day, so both westbound and eastbound. A little bit slower moving. If you got anything to pass along to others, 306-938-0600. You entered in to win my tickets to the Hillbilly Boogie Music Festival. 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Early bird tickets are being sold until July 1st. More details with that interview. But if you got in to win, good luck. That draw for the Hillbilly Boogie weekend passes coming up this hour. Plus, Ben's going to join us with the Hollywood Minute, and Josh Grayson follows your forecast.
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0: Well, the tornado watches have been removed from Environment Canada, which is great. Had some out through the better part of the afternoon for Saskatoon and Rostern, but they have been removed. However, we do have severe thunderstorm watches for Saskatoon, Rostern, Humboldt, and down around Regina as well. And special weather statements for Humboldt and Rosetown and Rostern, Saskatoon, and Watrous, with conditions favorable for the development of funnel clouds. So expect some stuff yet this evening, maybe. Hopefully, if you see a thunderstorm, it's not of the severe nature. The chance is there. That's why we let you know about these alerts from Environment Canada. Forecast for the Saskatoon area tonight, a few showers with thunderstorms ending overnight, then cloudy. But there is that risk of a severe thunderstorm we're talking about. Looking at about 5 millimeters, maybe 10 millimeters of rain, low 11. Mix of sun and cloud tomorrow morning, becoming cloudy near noon with a slight chance of an afternoon shower. Risk of an afternoon thunderstorm, high 21, and then sunny and 21 on Wednesday. For weather where you are anytime, go to cjwwradio.com. It's raining in Hafford this hour. In fact, it's been raining there all day by the sounds of it. North Battleford is cloudy and 14. Spiritwood, we salute you. It's 13. Prince Albert, light rain and 13. We got a thunderstorm down around Regina, 21. Saskatoon, we're mostly cloudy. Northeast wind at 18 kilometers per hour. It's 16 degrees on the home stretch drive with Josh Grayson.

0: 1-800-CJ-WW. That's as legendary as it gets right there. Meet Me in Montana, Marie Osmond, Dan Seals on the home stretch drive, and Josh Grayson, Nothing to Lose. It is 5:37. Yeah, when you enter our contest, you got nothing to lose. Doesn't cost you to enter our contest, so why not? If you want to go check out a concert or an event or a game or something, just, you know, play along and try to win. You just never know. This afternoon, I had some guests in from Keniston to tell us all about the Hillbilly Boogie Music Festival. That'll be August long weekend. It'll kick off Friday, July 31st, to continue August 1st and 2nd. Trent was telling us about the lineup.
1: Mostly Saskatchewan bands is what they've always focused on, right?
2: Yep.
1: Girls?
2: Yep.
1: Yeah, it's always bands from Saskatchewan. So people recognize a lot of the names. Hot Rod, Hullabaloo are from town. Back to the 80s. They're always a lot of fun. Sharptail, the guy is an amazing fiddle player.
3: Amazing.
2: Mm-hmm.
1: Dixie Highway. There's a tribute too, right? Honky Tonk Man. He does Dwight Yoakam.
0: Oh, that'll be great. Yeah.
3: even has the tight pants,
0: yeah.
3: He says.
0: We play him the odd time, Dwight Yoakam, yeah.
1: And then on Friday night, Arcana Kinks. That's a big rock and roll band from Saskatchewan. Yeah, they've toured all over the world, too.
0: Nice.
1: Bagpipe Rock, so...
0: Bagpipe Rock. I never thought I'd hear that, but that's kind of some of the music you're going to be hearing at the Hillbilly Boogie Music Festival. Bagpipe Rock. Plus, of course, representing country music besides the Dwight Yoakam tribute show, Honky Tonk Man, complete with the tight jeans. But Tommy John, Eamon Band will be playing there. Adam Johnson will be playing the show as well. To those who got entered in to win my 4 weekend passes for the Hillbilly Boogie, good luck to you. Let's give them

0: Kathy, congratulations. Oh, you're going to have a great time out there. August long weekend in Keniston. Enjoy the Hillbilly Boogie on us.
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3: Two RCMP officers were seriously injured while responding to an assault in Melville. What RCMP are saying about the shooting and the four-hour standoff that followed in the community last night.
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0: Century 600 CJWW, just being me. It is Morgan Griffiths on the home stretch drive. It is mostly cloudy and 16 degrees in Saskatoon. Sounds like some of the severe thunderstorm watches have come to an end. The only two that remain are for the Humboldt area and down around Regina, where they're having a thunderstorm right now. Those are the only severe thunderstorm watches. Special weather statements do remain out there, though, for the Saskatoon, Rosetown, Rostern, Watrous areas, and around Humboldt as well, with a possibility of a funnel cloud developing, because the weather is favorable for that. So we got to keep an eye out and keep you posted. But there's no warnings. There's no watches of any kind when it comes to, you know, funnel clouds or tornadoes or anything. It's just a special weather statement to be aware. Might change, but things have been improving as we make our way through the day today. But still in the forecast, lots of rain for Saskatoon tonight, with 5 to 10 millimeters anyway. Possibility of a thunderstorm and a risk of a severe one. So keep an eye on things for you. It's time to bring in Ben for the Hollywood Minute. We got a couple of relationships making news in Hollywood. He's got the latest next. Hollywood Minute is brought to you by Heinrichs Jewelry.
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1: With Heinrichs' guided expertise, you'll know when you have found the one. I'm Kent Heinrichs. You have my name on it.
3: Tom Holland and Zendaya. Now, they first met back in 2016 on the set of Spider-Man Homecoming, and while fans have speculated for years, they weren't officially confirmed as a couple until 2021, and earlier this year, they got married. But according to new reports, Zendaya may have actually fallen for Tom a lot earlier, all the way back in 2017, after she saw him cross-dressing. You remember that lip sync battle where Tom completely stole the show with a high energy drag performance of Rihanna's Umbrella, complete with wig, fishnets, and full stage confidence? Well, the source says that was the turning point, calling it not just attractive, but a sign of real talent and confidence, adding that you could even see Zendaya's shock turn into admiration in real time. The insider even joked that it's something the couple might show their kids one day. Meanwhile, another celebrity relationship is making headlines after Gisele Bündchen shared a heartfelt tribute on Instagram for Father's Day with her current partner, jiu-jitsu instructor Joaquin Valente, praising his values, discipline, and kindness. It's of note,

0: She didn't say anything about her ex-husband, Tom Brady, with whom she shares two children.
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0: Country 600 CJWW. John Anderson, some legendary country. I fell in the water. It's 8 minutes in front of 6 o'clock. Got some more legendary country just around the corner. And then after your 6 o'clock news update, it'll be time for your requests.
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0: catch us on the road, scan the QR code, and take a selfie with the trailer for your chance to win. 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

0: from the CJWW Newsroom, bringing you Saskatchewan's news first. 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
1: Good evening. I'm Kira Miller with your CJWW News. Chief Superintendent Murray Chamberlain, Criminal Operations Officer with the Saskatchewan RCMP, provided an update on the ongoing investigation in Melville after two officers from the local detachment suffered gunshot wounds while responding to an assault call in that community. The two officers are now in Regina Hospital receiving medical care with injuries described as serious, but their condition is stable. He says the number of assault police officer incidents, statistically, have been on the rise.